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2: The Jamaica Agricultural Commodities Regulatory Authority, JACRA, is working to bring coffee farmers up the value chain and capitalize on the high demand for the crop on the global market. Acting Director General of JACRA, Wayne Hunter, says the crop has been doing well on the export market despite the recent weather challenges.
4: In 2023, we exported approximately 705,000 kilograms of coffee that come out to approximately $24 million. Similarly, over the period of 2024, we exported approximately 500,000 kilograms, and that comes out to approximately $16 million. 2025, we produce approximately 500,000 kilograms of coffee, exported rather. That is estimated at approximately $17 million.
2: Mr. Hunter says the team is working closely with farmers to ensure that there is enough supply to meet the demand and preserve the viability of the coffee industry.
4: One of the things is that we try to ensure that we have sufficient production locally to export, and that's where the financial lifeline of the industry would come from. For example, a farmer who plants coffee, then he sells it to the producer or dealer, and then it goes further up the value chain. That we would want to be able to see some farmers go further up the value chain as well.
2: JACRA is also working on diversifying the market for Jamaican coffee, as well as promoting the business opportunities available for other commodities.
4: So we continue to export these high-value commodities, pay attention to our top five, while we seek market diversification, global competitiveness with our commodities, as well as trademark, brand protection, and overall global positioning of our commodities. Likewise, we have the ginger, the turmeric, the nutmeg, much sought after as well. And so again, for us at JACRA, it's local market first, but global ready. And so we stand within that space of positioning our commodities globally.

0: Acting Director General of the Jamaica Agricultural Commodities Regulatory Authority, JACRA, Wayne Hunter. Now for our Jamaican saying of the day. 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
0: The meaning of today's Jamaican saying is, it is impossible to detect what a person has in his mind toward you through mere physical contact. Do not therefore take people, their opinions, or their feelings for granted. Be sure to listen to Calling Farmers for more Jamaican sayings and proverbs. That's it for today's program. I'm Andre Palmer with studio engineer Andre Sawyers, inviting you to join us again next time for another edition of Calling Farmers.
2: A production of the Jamaica Information Service, the voice of Jamaica.
3: With the island well into the second month of the hurricane season, airport officials are reporting that preparedness plans are in place to weather possible storms. In today's program, we'll hear from the Sangster International Airport about their disaster mitigation efforts. Stay tuned. Building resilient infrastructure has been the focus of MBJ Airports Limited, operator of the Sangster International Airport in Montego Bay, St. James. This as major infrastructure projects continue at the facility to meet regulatory and operational standards and improve the customer experience of travelers. But with the country in the crosshairs of another hurricane season and more than $2 billion Jamaican dollars already spent to repair damage caused by Hurricane Melissa to the airport last year, what are the plans for this season?
4: Firstly, in terms of the infrastructure, we have completed major repairs during the roof of the terminal, and it's stronger than it was built originally. Certainly, as any project that we're implementing, we are improving the resilience of the infrastructure. We're also working on various rehabilitation projects related to post-Melissa. The cargo roof is being replaced. We are also doing major infrastructure improvements on the main terminal roof. We're also upgrading our HVAC system, air handling units, and ducts. We're doing major rehabilitation on our jet bridges.
3: Chief Executive Officer at MBJ Airports Limited, Shane Monroe. He adds that the airport's emergency response protocols have been fully mobilized.
4: We have already initiated all our emergency planning meetings. We had a kickoff of that. We have involved our stakeholders in the planning, certainly in terms at a national level as well, with ADPIM and Met Office and all the various stakeholders at MBJ attending. And in our usual preparation includes just improving the facilities, having maintenance or major maintenance activities on the land side, the waterways where drains exit. The airport are connected to the sea, and our other hurricane preparedness efforts in terms of resiliency. The business and also communications and other infrastructure have already been put in place.
3: Now to some of the major infrastructure projects underway at Jamaica's leading tourism and international gateway. The Sangster International Airport is increasing the integration of solar energy into its energy mix, with the expectation of generating 60% of its energy from renewables by year end.
4: Our solar PV battery energy storage program is a critical part of MBJ's sustainability and resilience strategy. And certainly Hurricane Melissa reminded us that utilities cannot be taken for granted. And for us, energy is not simply a cost line. It is mission critical infrastructure. To this strategy, we're adding 3 megawatts now, but by the end of the year, when we would have restored other PV systems, we will be at 6 megawatts installed solar PV.
3: Ongoing expansion efforts at the airport's check-in hall aim to reduce congestion, improve circulation, and ensure a better experience for all passengers.
4: The objective of this project wasn't just to add space, but also to improve passenger flow and to support not only the traditional counters, but also our transition to self-service technology, baggage processing.
3: The security and immigration halls are being doubled to ensure safety and efficiency.
4: It will support faster processing of passengers, better queuing, improved flow, and also additional screening lanes for outbound security, which will be increased to 12, certainly improving the speed at which passengers are able to enter the secure area.
3: Chief Executive Officer at MBJ Airports Limited, Shane Monroe. That's it for today's program. Thanks for listening. I'm Cheryl Johnson Hamilton.
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5: 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Here's an excerpt of their interview.
6: What do people need to know about AfriExim Bank? I mean, you know, Africa, we're far away from Jamaica. What made you guys, and the Caribbean, I should say, what made AfriExim Bank decide that it's time to come and expand its footprint into this region?
7: No, thank you very much for that very important question. First and foremost, let me explain why the bank was created and why we are coming, and then I will answer why we are coming to the Caribbean and more specifically to Jamaica. The bank was created on the 8th of May 1993, born out of the crisis that started in Latin America, where the Minister of Finance then from Mexico realized that they couldn't pay, the country couldn't pay its debts to U.S. banks and the World Bank IMF, and 16 other Latin American countries also declared a default. Mm. Then 11 other African countries declared a default, and as usual, it became a global crisis. Mm-hmm. And because it's a global crisis, African head of states looked at it and said, why don't we create a bank that will stand by African states to support them during difficult times, during global crisis. And therefore, AfriExim Bank was set up with a mandate to promote, facilitate, and finance intra- and extra-African trade. Mm-hmm. That means that the bank should stand to support sovereigns, central banks, corporate, SMEs, and commercial banks to provide them not just with financing support, but also technical guarantees, advisory, and capital market services, as well as payment, trade payment services, especially during difficult moments. For this to happen, it means, therefore, that member countries or African countries should sign up to the treaty or what we call the establishment agreement of the bank, so that they become member states. Mm-hmm. So member African countries sign up to the establishment agreement and then progress to the ratification, mm-hmm. so that gets promoted into law. and it gives us what we call the preferred creditor status. A preferred creditor status and preferred creditor treatment is conferred on a multilateral development financial institution like African Bank that allows it to take a bit more risk than a regular commercial bank would do. That means that I can look at transactions that may not be done by a commercial bank. And because I'm a preferred creditor in the market where my treaty had been signed up by member countries and ratified, and I will structure a deal that is workable and go ahead and support that particular entity, be it a state or a private entity like a corporate SME or a commercial bank. So African countries signed and ratified. But in 2003, the African Union decided that the Caribbean and the larger diaspora community become the sixth region of Africa, number six region of Africa. That means we should reconnect with our brothers and sisters who are in the Caribbean. How do we, this is a very powerful statement, this is a policy statement, but how do we put it in practice? That's why in 2022 and 2023, we did a feasibility study and decided to set up a regional office, noting that African Bank or African Export Import Bank is headquartered in Cairo, Egypt, and has regional offices around Africa. And now we now have a regional office in Bridgetown, Barbados.
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12: Hi, this is Wayne Manning from Omega Church. I want you to follow me to the service where we know you'll be blessed by the word.

Praise God. Hallelujah. Hallelujah. Hallelujah. He's worthy to be praised. He's worthy to be praised. Hallelujah. Praise God. Hallelujah. He's worthy to be praised. He's worthy. He's worthy. Bless the Lord, oh my soul, and all that is within me. Bless his holy name. I just want to say pleasant good morning to each and every one of you this morning. Praise God. Wherever you're tuning in from, Radio Land, Facebook, YouTube, we just want to bless you this morning. A warm blessing coming from the Mega Church International. Praise God. Praise God. Are you excited this morning? Come on, somebody. Are you excited for the Lord this morning? Celebrate Jesus this morning. I said celebrate him this morning. He is our kings of kings and our Lord of lords. Hallelujah. We worship him this morning. Come on, somebody. Are you here for expectation this morning? Are you expecting something from the Lord this morning? He deserves the praise. He deserves the glory. He deserves it all. Come on, somebody, worship him. Worship him this morning. Give him the praise. Give him the glory. He's worthy to be praised. I said he's worthy to be praised. Hallelujah. One psalmist said, I will praise thee, for I am fearfully and wonderfully made. My God, marvelous, my God, are thy work, and that my soul knoweth right well. My God, come on, somebody. Hallelujah, my God. We should rejoice with this word this morning. Hallelujah, we worship you. We worship you, Lord. We worship you. Yes, yes, yes, yes. I want to feel the presence of the Lord in this place this morning. Yes, Lord, regulate the atmosphere this morning. Regulate the atmosphere this morning. He's worthy to be praised. He's worthy to be lifted up. Yes, yes, yes, yes. The presence of the Lord is here. Yes, Lord, we acknowledge you this morning. Rain upon us this morning, Daddy. Rain upon us this morning. Lord, we thank you. We thank you for your presence in our midst this morning. Holy Spirit, we welcome you this morning. El Shaddai, we welcome you this morning. Prince Manuel, riding in our midst this morning. We give you the praise. We give you the glory this morning, Almighty God. You deserve it. I say you deserve it. Our hallelujah belongs to you, Jesus. Our praise belongs to you. So we worship you this morning. Hallelujah. Hallelujah, Jesus. Hallelujah. Yes, Lord. Yes. Thank you, Holy Ghost. We give you praise. We give you praise. We give you praise. We give you praise, my God. We worship you. We acknowledge your presence this morning, Almighty God. We acknowledge your presence this morning. So we deliver this service into your hands. And we ask that you will take charge from the pulpit to the pew. My God, place your anointing this morning upon your people this morning. Anoint them afresh. Touch the mind this morning. Renew the mind this morning. Renew the spirit this morning, Almighty God. Everything that is not of you this morning, we uprooted this morning under your authority.

Yes, Lord. 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Yeah, we worship you, God. We give you praise. Makere the boshe. You shake the boshata na na boyanda. 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Yamana na na boyata. Mighty God of Daniel. We thank you. We thank you for what you're about to do. We thank you, God, that you already show up. Deliverance, my God. Somebody put your hand for Jesus this morning. We give you the praise. Lord, we give you the glory. We give you the praise and we give you the glory this morning, Father. Have your own dividing way in our midst. In Jesus' mighty name. Come on, people of God, worship him. Worship him. Somebody give him praise.

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Praise God, the one who preached the word without favor, without

0: Shall we praise the Lord?
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0: Come on, everybody. Praise God.
1: Hallelujah.
0: Hallelujah. 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Come on and shout hallelujah. Thank you, Jesus. Hallelujah, Jesus. Hallelujah, Jesus.

0: tonight, oh God. We thank you in the mighty name of Jesus, oh God, for this day that you have made, oh God. For this time, oh God, that Lord, that I can stand before your people, oh God, to bring a word, oh God, that you have laid upon my heart. Let self die, oh God, and you be increased in me in the name of Jesus, Father God. Oh God, I just thank you right now. Bless this word, oh God. In Jesus' mighty name we pray. Come on and everybody shout hallelujah. Come on, hallelujah. Hallelujah, Jesus. Thank you, Jesus.
1: Thank you. Praise God. You guys got it today. Amen. Praise the Lord, everyone. Greetings to each and every one of you, wherever you're listening from, wherever you're at around the world today. Greetings in the wonderful name of Jesus. Praise God. Amen. And let's give God a great big round of applause. That He has just been so great to us. Amen. Amen. You guys are all looking beautiful, and it's not nothing that I did or even your parents did, but it's something that God did. Amen. He created you as lovely as you are. Praise God. All right, folks. So God must have known I was going to be up here today for Him to give me a word like that last week. And then this one, I believe that they go hand in hand with each other, because when I was hearing this word, I hear things from last week also that it just carries through to this week. Amen. Praise God. Amen. Hallelujah. So we're going to turn our Bibles to Ecclesiastes chapter 3. And we're going to be reading from verse 1 to verse 8. Praise God. Hallelujah. And you can stand when you reach there. And if I must say, the topic for today is the appointed time. The appointed time. Some of you are already thinking about the topic. Praise God. And some of you already know kind of where we're going because of the scripture. But nevertheless, let's read Ecclesiastes chapter 3, verse 1 to 8. To everything there is a season and a time to every purpose under the heaven. A time to be born and a time to die. A time to plant and a time to pluck up that which is planted. A time to kill and a time to heal. A time to break down and a time to build up. A time to weep and a time to laugh. A time to mourn and a time to dance. A time to cast away stones and a time to gather stones together. A time to embrace and a time to refrain from embracing. A time to get and a time to lose. A time to keep and a time to cast away. A time to rend and a time to sow. A time to keep silence and a time to speak. A time to love and a time to hate. I don't like the hate part. A time of war and a time of peace. I love my peace. Amen. And we honor it by saying glory. Amen. My God. Amen. Amen. Such obedient people, and I just love it. Amen. It just happened to be something that I was speaking about. You guys may be seated. Praise God. And I was speaking, I think it was on the radio, I was speaking to Sister Aparna. And I just heard the appointed time. And it was someone that called in and actually said something. And it just dropped me, and I said, God, are you trying to say that I'm going to be the one preaching? And sure enough, I got the call. You know, so I said, okay, all right, Lord, no problem at all. We're going to do this. So we see in the scripture, there's a time for everything. This time today, it was time for you to be here. Amen. It was time for us. We can go through many different things and we can say, but we know that there's a time for everything. Mangoes don't grow every day. Amen. There's a time for them to grow and there's a time for them not to grow. So we see right there in the scriptures, it says to be born and to die. All of us are here. We're born on one day, but one day we soon have to go. So we've seen that there's so much. There's timing. Timing plays a large part in our lives. As a matter of fact, this very scripture was the first sermon I ever preached. Boy, oh boy, was that something. I was nervous. The mic was shaking, everything. But nevertheless, I'm here again, and here it is God has given me. And I just love this scripture because I see that there's a timing for everything. And for that time, it really meant for me to be there at that moment, because I would have never thought of being in front of a congregation and preaching a word and telling them there's a time for everything. So God was speaking to me, this is your time. This is your time. But I'm here today to tell someone else that this is your appointed time. Amen. Come on, y'all not hearing. This is your appointed time. And you got to begin to think. What have you been speaking to God about? What have you been talking to him about? What has he been talking to you about? What has he been pushing you in which direction? Where has he been telling you to do? What is it? What is it that you're, you know, that's your timing right now, that this is your appointed time? So we see right now when we understand and we're going through COVID and we see that it literally says it here, and that's what came straight to my mind. It says, time to embrace and a time to refrain from embracing. Okay, so we're living in this time. It's a time to wear your mask, which is now. And we had all that time not to wear a mask and to show our beautiful faces. Amen? Praise God. So we see that God is great with his timing. He knows what he's doing. Our timing and his timing, they're not the same. They're not the same. But too many times, we remain in the wrong timing. So where we're supposed to be doing a victory dance, we're too busy mourning. We're too busy feeling down. We're too busy feeling hurt. We're too busy just worrying about things that we should not worry about. We were on the radio and we were playing the song One Day at a Time. And this is what God wants us to do. Take things one day at a time. It's too many times we're worrying about, and as you hear, every other word out of my mouth is too many times. You know, anytime, sometimes, many times, we have timing plays a large role in our lives. And so I want to show you guys something here today that God is saying, you know, to each and every one of us, you know, that when we stay in the wrong time and we're staying in that timing and we're spending too long there, and you're saying to yourself, well, I haven't been spending too long in a different time. I believe I'm where I'm supposed to be. No, God is saying, no, the appointed time for you and the things that you have been praying to him about and the things that you've been talking to him about is now. So he don't want you to stay, you know, like Bishop said, you know, you need to sit down. Sometimes we need to sit down. We need to be quiet. We need to listen. So there's a time for us to listen and there's a time for us to speak. So God is saying to us today, why are you remaining in the seated part? Why are you remaining in the quiet part when now I'm requiring you to now open your mouth and speak to my people? We're quiet too long. We hate too long. Too long on that one. We hate too long. And God is saying, no, it's over. Today starts a new day. So I love the song that, you know, the praise and worship team chose today. It says, I'm trading in my sorrows. I'm trading in my pain. It says, you know, and the next song, it says, this is the day. I mean, when we think about these things, we think about God and we think about everything that he has created. And he has created us. And he knows what our life is like. He knows what we're going through. He knows what we're supposed to be doing. He knows what we're going through. He knows what our deepest and darkest secrets are. You can hide from me. You can hide from Bishop. You can hide from your mom, your dad, but you cannot hide from God. Amen? But we're not here to condemn anybody. But God is saying, I don't want you to remain over there. I want you to come on over. So last week, we took a walk. We took the walk of victory. We took the walk of faith. We took the walk of trust. But when you're taking that walk, how long are you going to remain walking in that walk? God is saying, there's an appointed time where I need you to stop and recognize that this is the moment, this is the time that I need you to open your mouth and that I need you to go ahead and go further. I need you to do something right then and there. Amen? Are you guys following me? You sure? All right, so some of us, we're taking the walk. We're taking the walk. We're going down and, you know, we're worrying about things and we're just down and out. But God spoke to us last week and said he don't want you to do that sort of walk anymore. But now when you're approaching, You know, there's a goal in front of you, and you're approaching, and you're walking, and you're going through the valley, and you're going through, and you're saying, you know what, I need to go ahead and take that walk. And you're saying, I'm taking every day, one step at a time. But God is saying to you, are you going to stop and do what I require you to do? Every point in our life requires us to do something. So when we moved from Oakland Park and we moved here, that was because, guess what? That season was over. That timing was over. It is now, right now, for us to be here in the city of Coral Springs, for us to do what we're required to do. All right. So God wants us to know that all of that timing that we have going on in our minds, and we're confused about when God wants us to start something, when he wants us to finish something, when he wants us to do something, when he wants us to speak. He said, it's now over. Your mind is no longer going to be clouded of when you're supposed to do it. But now is the time where he's saying, I'm saying to you that it's an appointed time for you to get up and just do as I've required of you to do. I'm going to bring you to a scripture, John chapter 14 and verse 13. It says, and I will do whatever you ask in my name. But we fail to realize in this one scripture, we go to God, we ask God everything in his name. Lord, I'm asking you in the name of Jesus for this, for that, for healing, for victory. I'm asking you for the peace in my home, for confusion to be gone. But a lot of times we don't understand that in this scripture, it didn't say that God said, I'm going to give it to you right now. So then we become tired. We become weary. We sit down and we say, God, I'm just going to wait until you change it. I'm going to wait until you do something about it. But God is saying to each and every one of us, whatever it is that you have been speaking to him about, and whatever it is that you've been going through, whatever it is that you're asking him for, maybe you were asking him for a child. Maybe you were asking him to open up a business. Maybe you were asking him just for your business to prosper so you can make ends meet. Maybe you were just asking him for your finances to be increased. Maybe you're just asking him, God, I'm tired. I just would like for you to heal me. And God is saying, this is your appointed time. This is your appointed season. This is your appointed moment for these things to come forth. So what are we going to do? So last week we had to trust. And this week now we have to claim it. We have to claim it. We really have to claim it. Because if you don't claim it, then it's going to sit there. And it's going to, I mean, time is going to pass you by. And then you're in the wrong timing. We don't want to be there, folks. We don't want to be there in that sort of moment. We don't want to be where God is saying, listen, I'm pushing you forward. And I'm saying, it's your time to open up your business right now. That idea that you told me you have, it is your time to go forward with it. But too many times we sit down and we're saying we're waiting because we're waiting on God to give us enough money. We're waiting on God to give us enough health. We're waiting on God to give us enough strength. And God is saying, I'm telling you, now is the appointed time for you to do the things that need to be done, for you to do the desires of your heart. It is now. This is the appointed time. This is the appointed moment. God is a faithful God, and he hears every one of our prayers. But we ask him things, and we ask him things that we want him to do it right now. God, you ever heard that? Lord, I'm asking you for healing right now, God, in the name of Jesus. And God is saying, you have another year to go. And it's not because God is being mean, but God is taking you through an experience so that when you come to that appointed time, guess what? Your victory praise will be louder than ever. Amen. Your moment, your timing, everything will just begin to flow. Everything will just begin to happen, and you will see things will begin to turn around in your life. Are you ready for that timing? Are you ready for that time? And some of us here today, we've asked God, we've had ideas. We've came before him. Lord, you know I have this idea. And some of us even hear God telling us what he says, you know what, not, you know, I want you to be this. I want you to be that. I want you to do this. And if I'm to put it in more simpler terms, I want you to open up a business. I want you to go out there. I want you to speak to my people. I want you to evangelize. But I want you to wait. I'm going to tell you when the appointed time is. And you're saying, God, I've been waiting 7 years. How much more longer can I wait? How much more longer can I go through this waiting period? And God is saying, right now is the appointed time. This is your time. I want you to speak to my people. I want you to declare my word right now. I want you to talk to everyone and tell them about the victories that I've brought you through. Are we willing to listen to what he's saying? Some of us been through so much in our lives. We should, I mean, if we look at our life, we'll tell ourselves we shouldn't even be here today. But God is saying, no, I've appointed for you to be here in this time, in this season, because I've worked for you to do. It is not time for you to be laid back. It is not time for you to sit down. It is not time for you to be quiet anymore. So those of you who are out there and you're quiet and you know you have the word within you, God is saying, now it's time to open up your mouth. Now it's time to declare my glory. Now it's time for you to go and speak and tell the people that the Lord is coming back. Come on. Are you ready? Are you ready? I don't see some ready people in the house of God today. Come on, are you ready? Are you ready? You really need to praise him. You really need to thank him for what he's saying today, because this is your appointed time. There's no more waiting. This is your appointed time. Too many times we heard, get ready, get ready, get ready. God is coming back. God is saying, I'm coming back. But I want my people to begin to declare that I am coming back, and I'm coming back for people without spot or wrinkle. I'm coming back for people who will continuously declare my glory. That promotion that you've been looking for, it's coming. Now is the appointed time for that promotion to come through. And you've been saying, God, I've been waiting for this promotion. Your boss even said, listen, you're the next one up. And you saw that 7 more came. And you're still seeing that other people seem like they've been passing you up. And they've been passing you by. And it seems like you've been forgotten. But God is saying, no more. This is your appointed time for a promotion. Now I got something better for you. Those of you in the spiritual realm right now, God is saying, guess what? I'm bringing you higher in the spiritual realm. You're beginning to hear from me more. You're going to begin to see things even more. Things that don't make sense in the natural, but in the spiritual, it is making sense. You're going to begin to see signs and wonders happening round and about you. That if you tell it to a normal person, they don't understand what you're saying. They will think that you're crazy. But tell them, I'm not crazy, but I'm crazy for Jesus. I'm crazy for God. And there's nothing that you can do. Amen. Like last week I said, if God be for you, who can be against you? It is time for us to rise up. It is time for us to stand up. It is time for us to take our place and take the promotion that God has given you. There's no more time to sit down. There's no more time to just sit back and relax. It is not a relaxing season. God is saying, it is your time to work. It is your time to go out there. You've been asking God for a child. And you're saying, God, I've been waiting, Lord. And I'm married for whatever amount of time. God is saying to you, this is your appointed season for that child you've been waiting for. I had to wait. I had to take time because it wasn't ready yet. Everything wasn't in place. But now God is saying, now that you've taken the walk and you've trusted me and you've taken that walk of victory, I'm saying to you today that now I can give you the child of your dreams, of your heart's desire. That child is the appointed child for this moment.
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1: You've been looking to God and you say, God, I'm tired of working for others. I would like to work for myself and make my own time for me so I can spend more time with you, God. So I can talk about the glory of God. So I can hang up in my office about God's greatness. And I can teach whenever I want to. I can just talk to my customers freely and not worry about the boss knocking on your door and saying, we don't do that here. Those children in school, now is not the time for you to deny God and not the time for you to just say, you know what, I'm not going to voice my opinion about God. Or when they're teaching you that people came from monkeys, that you're going to keep quiet and just study. Now is the time for you to tell them, listen, the devil is a liar. I'm no monkey. I came from a heavenly father. No more. God is not playing anymore. He's telling his people, I'm no longer playing. This is not a playtime season. Come on, when I come back, I need you guys to be ready. And each and every one of us have something that we need to talk to someone else. Whether it be just to tell someone God loves you. Whether it just to be to tell them, like, listen, this is the day that the Lord has made. And come on, we're going to rejoice in it. Are you guys going to rejoice in what God is saying to you today? You may have an idea. You want to create something. You want to make something. You're very crafty. You have a great idea. You know, when COVID came out, everybody has an idea. There's different types of masks. There's different types of machines and gadgets that can sanitize your place. And God is saying, I have put something inside of you. And you know what you are there. Listen, you know the idea that is already there. And God is saying to you, don't put it on the back burner. It's time to take that box out of your attic. It's time to take that box out of your closet. It's time to open it. It's time to just review everything that he has given you, all the whole ideas. He's given you measurements. Listen, we had Noah's Ark. He gave him everything. And people thought that Noah was crazy. Oh, look at this crazy guy in the middle of nowhere, in the middle of this hottest place, and telling us it's going to rain. No, God is saying to you, don't worry about whatever other people are saying. Now is your appointed time to bring that forward. Don't worry about it. When it's finished, when it's done, when the product has come forward, guess what God is saying? I'm going to flourish it because I have given you that idea, that wisdom, that knowledge for this appointed time. My God, what are you waiting for God to do for you? What is the desires of your heart that you've been speaking to him about? Or maybe it's something about someone else. Or maybe it is your children. Or maybe you said, you know what? I've been years and years and years. I have not spoken to my mom. Or I have not spoken to my dad or a family member. And there's just been so much turmoil. But now is the appointed time for you to make things right with your parents. For you to make things right with that friend. For you to make things right with that family member. There's too much at stake here. And God is saying, when I come back at that appointed time, I need you to be without spot or wrinkle. So he's saying to you to iron out those things right now, because this is the appointed time where I'm going to raise you up in the position where you're supposed to be, in the position where I want you to be, where I have ordained you to be. My God, my God. Listen, in the Bible, David waited 15 years to be king. My God, I think I would have turned away. Like, Lord, you told me 15 years ago, I don't wait no longer. By a few years, I think some of us are giving up. But we're not in a giving up season. David didn't give up. Can you imagine? He was out there. They took him from the wilderness to the palace. And some of you are in your wilderness season. But God is saying your wilderness season is coming to an end, because this is your appointed time to be risen up, to be in the place where I'm putting you, where people from all over the world will come. You will go places where you never thought you'd go before, because this is your appointed time. And you said, God, I've been waiting so long for this time to come. But when it comes, I'm telling you, you will be ready. You will do exactly what God says to do, because guess what? He has seasoned you the right way. We have Moses in the Bible. My God, Moses went through it. Moses waited 40 years to lead the Israelites out of Egypt. Can you imagine? 40 years. And beyond that, he didn't just wait, but the years, count the years. He fled. We all know the story. He fled. He left. He was gone. I'm out of here. And he hid. And he wasn't called back to lead his people until he was in his 80s. Can you imagine that? Who here today can say, if I'm in my 80s, I'm going to continue doing what the Lord wants me to do? Some of us, we get tired at 50, 40. We get tired at 30. Like, I know already, once I hit 30, I said, forget about that. Now I just start 2022 minus. I just start doing math when it comes to my age. No longer want to just live by the age. I just want to live. I just want to do the will of God. Amen? But too many times we give up too early. And God is saying it's not your giving up moment. No, you got to suck it up. You got to go ahead and do what you got to do for God. Now is the time. Now is your appointed time. I don't want you to sit down anymore. I don't want you to be quiet anymore. I don't want you to mourn anymore. I want you to rise up. I want you to dance for me. I want you to declare my glory. Because this is your appointed time. I can't imagine being in the 80s and just working, working, working. But like I said, God seasoned Moses. He was gone 40 years and God took his time. Redirected everything that he knew. He just took things away from him that needed to be taken away. Some of us, we had thoughts in our mind. We had hurts. We had pains that we had to get rid of in order to move forward. So God is saying, listen, I'm seasoning you. But now I'm done with the seasoning, because this is your appointed time to rise up. This is your appointed time to take your place. This is your appointed time to be victorious. This is your appointed time to go to places where people in high places will look to you and they will go ahead and they will say, you know what? I want what you have. I want what you have. What is it about you that they are talking about? I'm here to tell you today, it's the glory of God. Come on, it's the glory of God. Come on, it's that seasoning that God has seasoned you with. All right. Sarah, my God. Sarah waited 25 years to get her appointed child. And she was in so much of her waiting season and just operating under self that she took matters in her own hands. My God. And she said, you know what? Can you imagine me turning to my husband? You know what? You know, well, I'm old now. I don't think it's going to happen. So go ahead. Go and take another sister. The devil is a liar. But this is what Sarah did. She began to take things in her own hands. And how many of us in our waiting period, in the period where God is seasoning you, where God is saying, this is your waiting moment. This is your moment of quietness. This is your moment where I need you to listen to me more because I'm inputting everything that I need you to have. How many of us take things in our own hands? We want to buy a house. We go and we get a loan. And God is saying, that's not what I'm telling you. I'm going to give you the money free and clear. You're going to have your home. But you took matters in your own hands. And now your appointed time gets pushed back a little bit more because you decided to do you. So God is saying, I don't want you to do you anymore. I want you to get rid of you and say, listen, that God to be increased in each and every one of us. Just as I had prayed here earlier, and I said, God, take away self and you be increased in me, because I don't want to speak of me. If I speak of me, I'm going to fail. But if I speak of you, with you increased in me, God, I will get this word to your people, and your people will walk out of here knowing that this is their appointed season. This is their appointed time. This is the moment where they need to speak. No more quietness. No more taking things, lying down. Now it's time to rise up and take your place. But we let things like what Sarah did happen over and over again. And it has pushed our moments, our time, our appointed time. It has pushed it back. But God says to each and every one of you today that are here, those seasons are over. Of you doing you, it is over. Come on. Some of us have made when you took your walk last week, you have crossed over to the other side. And God said, now that you're on my side and you have aligned my will with your will, what you wanted, and you're no longer doing you and you're doing me, you're doing what I have created you for. Now God is saying the appointed time is now here. The appointed time for you to be the preacher that you're supposed to be, the teacher that you're supposed to be. Come on now. You're working out your ticket. You remember we spoke about this. You're working out your ticket. And that's your ticket to heaven. Y'all not hearing me. We're working out our ticket, and that's the ticket to heaven. I spoke of this last week. Our lives is like our ticket. Everything we do. Everything that happens. So when you put aside self and you let God be the leader in your life and you let God direct your path and you let God guide you, you let God do God, you let God be God in your life, then guess what? There's no way in the world, there's no devil from the pits of hell that can take away that appointment, that can take away this appointed time, that can take away from what you're supposed to be and what you're supposed to do. So do we have people here today that will stand on their feet today and declare, God, I'm rising up today. Let self die and you be increased in me, that I can hear what you're telling me to do. I can go where you're telling me to go. And some of you are in disbelief still and saying, God, I don't believe that you can use me because after all, I've done all so many bad things. But guess what God is saying? It doesn't matter. Small sin, extra large, doesn't matter. Sin is sin. I am now appointing you to do something else. It doesn't matter if you have killed somebody or stolen a candy. Guess what? Sin is sin. And he's saying to you, this is your appointed time. Don't worry about what man will say. They will mock you. They will talk about you. They will stab you in the back. But I'm telling you, this is your appointed time. When they see me rising you up, when they see me putting you in the place where you're supposed to be, and you have the promotion that you're looking for and that I'm granting to you, they will go ahead and they will want what you have. And all you need to see, and will say, they will mock you, they will talk about you, they will stab you in the back. But I'm telling you, this is your appointed time. When they see me rising you up, when they see me putting you in the place where you're supposed to be, and you have the promotion.

today and say, God, I'm going to take my appointed time. No more am I going to hold myself back. I'm not going to be my worst enemy, but I'm going to be my worst victorious person. Come on now, y'all need to praise him. Come on and lift up a praise to him. Come on and lift up a praise to him. Come on and lift up a praise to him. God is just getting ready. He's just getting ready. Come on, he's just getting ready. Come on, come on, come on, come on. Don't stop praising him. Lift up your hands to heaven. God, I'm ready. I'm ready for my appointed time right now, God. God, I'm ready to take my place. I'm ready to do the things that you have asked of me to do. I'm ready, oh God, in the name of Jesus, Lord. I'm ready, I'm ready, I'm ready. Lord, you have seasoned me enough. You have seasoned me for such a time as this. And God, I thank you right now, oh God, that I will take my place, oh God. I'm not going to let the enemy talk me down. I'm not going to let the enemy tell me that I'm a nobody, but I'm a somebody, oh God, for this time, oh God. And Lord, I thank you right now, oh God, that as I go out there, oh God, and I'm victorious, oh God, that I will continuously declare your glory. I will continuously praise you, oh God, because you are a great and mighty God. Come on, you got to begin to declare. Come on, what it is that you're seeing within yourself. Begin to see yourself in the appointed places where God is placing you. Come on, your business will begin to flourish in the name of Jesus. Because guess what God is saying right now? This is the appointed time for your business to come higher. This is the appointed time for your home that you've been dreaming of for it to come to pass. Come on, what is it? What is it? What is it in your mind? Some of you are there and some of you are still pondering and saying, God, I'm not too sure. I'm not too sure. But if you think hard enough, those gifts that God has inside of you, they are coming out. And little by little, things that come easy to you. Come on, things that come easy to you. It's not because you are just that, you know, you're just that educated or you're just that, you know, good. It's because God has placed that gift in you. So God is saying those gifts that you see and you just cannot explain why you're so gifted in technology, why you're so gifted in construction, why you're so gifted in different things. God is saying that's because this is your appointed thing. And I'm telling you, I want you to just go ahead. I give him a praise for those things that you know that God has put inside of you, because your appointed time, your appointed season for those things to come out is now in the name of Jesus. So if we just lift up our hands and declare God's glory today, come on, you'll see, you'll see, you'll see. Come on, we won't leave here feeling down. We won't leave here feeling out. We won't leave here feeling defeated, but we're gonna leave here feeling victorious. That God, I'm waiting. I know that my appointed time is now. I've waited long and hard enough, and now this is my appointed time. My God, my God, my God, my God, my God, my God. This is your season of triumph. This is your season of victory. There's no more, no more. Come on, you can't be wavering. And those of you who are wavering, you're saying, God, I think so. No, now is the time to say, God, I know so. I know that I'm victorious. I know that I'm healed in the name of Jesus. I know that my home is coming. I know that my children that have gone off and haven't spoken to me in years, they're coming back. Come on, those who have been disobedient, they're coming back. They're coming back. In the name of Jesus. My God, my God, my God. The appointed time has come. The appointed time has come. The appointed time has come, people of God. Hallelujah. Hallelujah. We're no longer stuck in the wrong time, but we have now crossed over into the time.

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Come on, if you're looking for an increase, just begin to lift up your hands. Praise God. Hallelujah. Thank you, Jesus. My God, my God, my God. Hallelujah. Praise God. Hallelujah. Thank you, Jesus. Thank you, Jesus. Come on, thank you, Jesus. Thank you, Jesus. Thank you, Jesus. Thank you, Jesus. Thank you for my appointed time, oh God. Thank you for seasoning me the right way.

0: Jesus. 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God said in his words, we are the salt of the earth. Come on. He has seasoned you for this time. Come on. Now is your time. Now is your time. Make it personal. Now is my time. Now is my time. It's my season. Hallelujah. Hallelujah. Come on, glory. Hallelujah. Thank you, Jesus. It's my time, God. It's my time. Thank you, Jesus. My God, my God, my God. Praise God. I'm going to invite Evangelist Carmen up here. And if you say that, you know what, I want to just go ahead and just put it all at the altar, all those other thoughts that have held me back, all those things that have held me back time and time again, that I just began to be stuck in the wrong season. But now, God, I'm ready to surrender into the right season, into the right promotion. I'm going to ask Evangelist Carmen to go ahead and pray. And if you'd like to come to the altar is open for you today in the name of Jesus. Come on, come on. Don't be afraid. The altar is open. Come on, let's surrender everything into God's hands. My God. Hallelujah, hallelujah. Glory to God. Come on, there's still a few of you that need to come. And just begin to see yourself with that promotion. Begin to see yourself in your appointed time.
1: And it's your season. Come on, somebody. You got to declare it. It is your time. My God, there's some stuff that you're waiting on the Lord for so long, my God. And you're saying to yourself, it seems like there is no way out. But as a woman of God, minister the word this morning. Coming over, my God, it says it's your time. Come on, somebody. You're standing there and you're pondering to yourself. And you're asking, when is going to be my time, my God? Here you have an opportunity right now to come into the presence of God and give God thanks. Because you're going to declare that it is your time. Come on, somebody. You know what you're waiting on God for. Oh, I'm talking to somebody this morning. What you're waiting on God for, it's not what I'm waiting on God for. But it can be your time today. Come on. It is your time. Whatever you're waiting on God for, mama, it is your time. Lift your hands. Wherever you are in the sanctuary, wherever you are in your home, in your car, wherever you're listening from, and you're going to declare it, it's your time. You're going to declare it that it's your time. It's your time to break through. Too long in your lonely bar, my God. Too long in your lonely bar, my God. Too long, it's time for your healing. It's time for your deliverance. It's time for your breakthrough, my God. Come on, somebody. Ah, it's time for your breakthrough, my God. It is that time, and the time is now. Mighty God, we thank you, Daddy. Mighty God of Daniel, we give you praise. We give you glory, God.

0: especially for this time. So Father God, I decree and I declare over your people today.
1: Yes, Lord.
0: As I receive, God, that it is their time and it's their season. Ah, if you believe it, get the Lord up in you.

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We want to welcome each and every one of you tuning in by way of Facebook, YouTube, the FM dial, and social media. 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

0: Come on, somebody, put your hands together for the Lord this morning. Hallelujah. God is good. I said, God is good. And all the time. Amen, amen, amen. We want to thank each and every one of you for joining us today. I want to ask everybody to stand to your feet right now. Amen. It is your time. It is your season. Do you receive that this morning? Anybody receive that this morning? Come on, just declare it. Say, it's my time. It's my season. Come on, say it again. It's my time. And it's my season. Hallelujah. Let them know. Say, it's my time. It is my season. Hallelujah to the name of Jesus. So everything that God has for me, I want it, and I want it now in Jesus' name. Hallelujah to the name of Jesus. If there's anyone today that is still in need of prayer, we're going to have the ministers come to the front. And even as we close, you are able to come and see the ministers to receive prayer today. If you'd like to give your heart to the Lord, by all means, we want to make sure that you have that opportunity today. Amen. Hallelujah to the name of Jesus. But right where you are, everybody, every eye closed, just lift your hands. Father, in the name of Jesus, we bless you today. This is the day that you have made. We will rejoice and we will be glad in it. Father, we thank you for all that you have done in this place. We thank you for your word, oh God. Father, even as Pastor Elizabeth has declared your word, Father, we pray you return virtue back unto her right now in the name of Jesus. Father, we pray, oh God, that the word would not return void, but it will do everything that it set out to do even on this day. Father, we thank you, for your word is a lamp unto our feet and a light unto our path. So we thank you, oh God, as you have given us direction. You have given us conviction today. Father, you have given us, Lord God, a declaration that we can stand on in the name of Jesus. Hallelujah. Right now, right where you are, just turn those palms up, get ready to receive as I declare a blessing over your life. Father, I declare jobs and better jobs, raises, promotions, finding money, checks in the mail, money from unknown sources, gifts and witty inventions in the name of Jesus. I declare your people are blessed in the city, blessed in the field, blessed in their coming and in their going. I declare that your people are the head and not the tail, above only and not beneath, the lenders and not the borrowers. I declare your people will drink from wells they did not dig, live in houses they did not build, and reap where they have not sown in Jesus' name. Father, in blessing, bless them. And in multiply them. Be a hedge of protection around each and every person and around each and every vehicle. Father, we declare no evil shall come nigh our dwelling. Father, we declare coverage, hallelujah, from every sickness, every disease, and every virus in Jesus' name. Father, in blessing, bless them. And in multiply them, oh God. Father, be a lamp unto our feet and a light unto our path. And we pray today that the words of our mouth and the meditation of our hearts will be acceptable in God's sight. Oh Lord, our strength and our redeemer. And be it unto us according to thy word in Jesus' name. And all God's people say, all God's people say, amen. And for those of you that are watching online, make sure that you go to the page and make sure you hit that like button so that you never miss a service here at Omega Church. And look at your neighbor. Say, neighbor. Say, neighbor. It's my time. It's my season. God bless you. God bless you. God bless you.
1: 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God is moving here at Omega Church, and we truly are blessed to have you, our listeners and viewers, and of course, our congregant members. Until next time.
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5: Good morning, my friends. And again, it's a real joy, pleasure, and privilege to share with you. Today's reading is Matthew chapter 24, from verse 1 to 14. Let us pray. O God, you have taught us to keep all your commandments by loving you and our neighbor. Grant us the grace of your Holy Spirit, that we may be devoted to you with our whole heart and united to one another with pure affection. Through the same your Son, Jesus Christ, our Lord, who lives and reigns with you in the unity of the Holy Spirit, one God, forever and forever. Amen.

A reading from the Word of God, as is written in Matthew chapter 24, beginning to read at verse 1. As Jesus came out of the temple and was going away, his disciples came to point out to him the building of the temple. Then he asked them, "You see all these, don't you? Truly I tell you, not one stone will be left here upon another. All will be thrown down." When he was sitting on the Mount of Olives, the disciples came to him privately and asked, "Tell us, when will this be? And what will be the sign of your coming and of the end of the age?" Jesus answered, "Beware that no one leads you astray, for many will come in my name, saying, 'I am the Messiah,' and they will lead many astray. And you will hear of wars and rumors of wars. See that you are not alarmed, for this must take place, but the end is not yet. For nations will rise against nations, and kingdom against kingdom, and there will be famines and earthquakes in various places. All this will be the beginning of birth pains. Then they will hand you over to be tortured and will put you out of the synagogue, and you'll be hated by all nations because of my name. Then men will fall away, and they will betray one another and hate one another, and many false prophets will arise and lead many astray. And because of these, there will be the increase of lawlessness. The love of many will grow cold, but the one who endures to the end will be saved." And this is good news of the kingdom. It will be proclaimed throughout the world as a testimony to all the nations, and then the end will come. The word of the Lord. Thanks be to God. Three stories come together today. Jesus speaks of the destruction of the temple. Jesus speaks of the signs of the end of the age. And Jesus speaks of persecution that will come. So they looked at the temple and they said to Jesus, "Boy, Jesus, what a temple pretty. Look at this. Look at the walls, look at the architecture, look at all of that." And Jesus says, "You see it? Well, let me tell you something. All of that will be destroyed. Not one stone will be left here on the other. All of it will be thrown down." The destruction of the temple did come. Sometime after he said this, but it did come. Because there are evil people in the world, evil people who do not understand. Do you remember, or did you know, that our checkered history, and in our church, we have a typical case of that. The cathedral in Spanish Town, the sanctuary, the floor of the sanctuary, is the original building that was there when the Romans were here, when the Spaniards were here. And after the English beat up the Spaniards and drive them out of town, they knocked down the building that was there. That building is no longer there, but the floor of the sanctuary is reputed to be the original floor. So what was wrong with the place? Why it couldn't worship to? What gave rise to them destroying the temple? But Jesus says it here. He says, "Look, man, you are majoring in minors. You are looking at how it's pretty, but I'm telling you that one day all of that will be flattened. Because people will come and see it and not have the same kind of link, religious link, spiritual link, connection to all of that. And it will mean nothing to them and they'll tear it down." Because I believe, in a very interesting way, Jesus was pointing them to the fact that the true temple is the body.
The body is the temple of the Holy Spirit. And we need to remind ourselves that there's nothing as beautiful as the body. The psalmist says, "Behold, I'm fearfully and wonderfully made." Yes, intricately made. And then Jesus talks about the end time. He's sitting in the Mount of Olives, and the disciples come and say, "Lord, we want to hear more on this destruction that is coming. When will the end of the age become?" And Jesus said, "Let me tell you something. Stop being preoccupied with the end of the age. Many will come. We have had several predictions in recent times. Predictions of end time. One is, remember the sevens? The seventh of the seventh month, 77. That should have crashed long time. The world should crash. And 2000, when 2000 came, remember there was this computer-generated thing that says the world was going to come to an end. End of the age. Yes, Jesus says, "Look, man, nations will rise up against nations and kingdom against kingdom. And there'll be famines and earthquakes in various places. All this is beginning the time of the end." Yes, many are using the earthquakes now in recent times and the wars that some people are waging in parts of the world and saying, yes, end time come. End time is always, friends. We're always living in the end time because the Lord can come at any time. He can return at any time. And we need to know this, and we need to live believing that this is so. And then Jesus said, "Let me tell you something. Worse coming. Because you're going to all be, the temple will be destroyed, but let me tell you something. Persecutions will come. They're going to beat you up and say all manner of evil against you." But Jesus says, "Look, man, endure." Verse 13. "But the one who endures to the end will be saved. And the good news of the kingdom must be proclaimed." Would to God that we would see this happening in our time. Let us pray. O God, whose Son Jesus Christ is the good shepherd of your people, grant that when we hear his voice, we may follow him as he calls us each by name and go where he leads. In his precious name we pray. Amen.

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1: I'm Andre Palmer with JIS News. Coming up, two-day Kingston and St. Andrew traffic ticket public days begin today. Technology Recovery and Resilience Task Force restores connectivity to hundreds of schools, and Minister of Finance outlines criteria for micro-market listing. The news in detail after the break.
2: Time for skedaddling, no? What them supposed to do before we leave again? Put up my phone, check. Anything for shred? No. Lock the computer screen before we make the move? Yes. Leave nothing at the printer? Sign out from the computer? Yes. Put up important documents?
3: Let's lead by example. Cultivate a clean desk culture, because security begins with you.
1: Now the news. The Court Administration Division, CAD, is urging all registered motorists to adhere to their scheduled appointments for the two-day Kingston and St. Andrew traffic ticket public days at the National Arena, which begins today. More than 43,000 outstanding traffic tickets will be before the courts during the two-day event. Director of Client Services, Communications and Information at the Court Administration Division, Kadish Jarrett Fletcher, indicates that the initiative is part of the judiciary's ongoing commitment to reducing the backlog of traffic tickets before the parish court.
4: We are encouraging everyone who has registered to keep their scheduled appointments, arrive at least 30 minutes early, and be prepared for your court time. The necessary arrangements have been put in place to facilitate the smooth and orderly hearing of all matters.
1: Upon arrival, participants should proceed to the information desk, where officers will verify their registration and direct them to the appropriate courtroom. Meanwhile, the judiciary is advising members of the public that sittings of the Corporate Area Traffic Court scheduled for Monday, July 6 to Friday, July 10 have been rescheduled. This is to facilitate the staging of the Kingston and St. Andrew traffic ticket public days at the National Arena today and tomorrow. In a news release, the Court Administration Division, CAD, indicates that persons who were originally scheduled for court on July 6 and 7 have been rescheduled for November 16 and 17, respectively, while persons originally scheduled for court in July 8, 9 and 10 have been rescheduled for November 18, 19 and 20, respectively. Individuals whose matters were scheduled for hearing during this period are asked to note their new court date and attend accordingly. The judiciary is assuring affected court users that no warrants will be generated because of these administrative adjournments. However, persons are reminded that they must attend court on their rescheduled date in November. Failure to appear on the new court date may result in the matter being dealt with in accordance with the law, including the possible issuance of a warrant where applicable. Hundreds of schools affected by Hurricane Melissa have been reconnected and provided with technological support through ongoing recovery initiatives being coordinated under the Office of the Prime Minister. Chairman of the National Artificial Intelligence AI Task Force and Deputy Chair of the Technology Recovery and Resilience Task Force, Christopher Record, says diaspora partners have also provided support through tools and technologies.
5: The activities were going to all the various affected schools, figure out who had bandwidth and who didn't have bandwidth, working with suppliers and partners to reconnect them to their various networks that they need to be connected to, and also providing equipment in those schools.
1: Mr. Record further notes that the Technology Recovery and Resilience Task Force continues to meet weekly to monitor progress and ensure that recovery initiatives remain on track. And Minister of Finance and the Public Service, Favol Williams, has outlined the criteria and reporting requirements for companies interested in listing on the Jamaica Stock Exchange micro-market. In a statement in the House of Representatives on Tuesday, Minister Williams said companies must make available at least 20% public shareholding, with at least 50 new shareholders, among other things.
6: Micro-market entities will be required to have an audit committee. Micro-market entities will be required to file semi-annual audited within 60 days, 12 months audited statements within 90 days, and annual reports within 120 days of the year end. Micro-entities will be required to transition to the junior market once they reach a capital threshold of the $100 million.
1: Minister Williams says 25 entities from the Jamaica Business Development Corporation, JBDC's accelerator program, has been identified as primary candidates for the micro market. That was JIS News. I'm Andre Palmer.
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8: BBC News with Govinda Gill. President Trump has warned the US will again hit Iran hard tonight after he declared the ceasefire was over. Speaking at the NATO summit in Ankara, he described the Iranian leadership as scum after renewed attacks on shipping in the Strait of Hormuz. Iranian state media said
9: new venue, new venue for Angela Stryker and the Shade of Green on Friday, July the 10th. Angela Stryker, Big Bird Night Celebration, 922 Remsen Avenue, between Avenue D and Foster. 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
4: 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Good morning, good morning, good morning, good morning, good morning, good morning. Good morning. Morning, man. God is good all the time, and all the time, God is good. God is the greatest. 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And just joining us is our friends over there in Pennsylvania at 103.3 FM, HD, not one, not two, but definitely three. Good morning. How you all doing? How's your morning so far? Like, how is your morning so far? All right. World Cup is back in action again. And we'll see what happened. France is playing today. Ah, boy, this is going to be interesting. Interesting. A lot of people still upset about the Argentina game. And people are calling for a rematch. There won't be one. I like this AI thing is getting out of control. You know, we see the commissioner of FIFA saying that he was appalled and he will be doing a rematch. It was AI-generated fake news. And you don't know what's real or fake anymore, man. It's hard to keep up with what's going on or what is true or false. It is extremely hard to know what's going on. But nevertheless, again, we all are soccer or football fans, depending on where you're from. Football for me, soccer for those on this side of the equator. We're fans of football. And when you're a real football fan, of course, you have your team that you cheer for if you're a real football fan. But you love, no matter who's playing, you love the sport of football. Yeah? Yeah, man. Today, of course, it's Thursday, so we're broadcasting live from the studios of Spector & Associates, your serious personal injury attorneys. Number one when it comes to personal injury in New York City, Connecticut, Jersey, and Pennsylvania. Their number is simple, 1-800-318-8888. Lock that number in. Hope you never have to use it, but if it happens, you know what to do. All right? All right. You know what to do. All right? Yeah. Okay, they're saying that it's low, so let me turn it up a little bit more. All right, and while we work out the kinks, let me also remind you that for those of you that want the early bird tickets for the Jamaica Independence Cruise, please call and lock it in at least, because the early bird ticket, them, ah, boy, There's still, I added some more on eventbrite.com, but the early bird ticket, I'm going to move fast, all right? Those that want VIP tickets, also moving fast. Don't forget, next Friday, though, we're inside Eisenhower Park for Caribbean Night, all right? I'll be your official host for the event. And as you know, Grammy Award winner Kesnambi will be in the building, Charlie Blacks, and more. So I'm going to get ready for all of that. Yes, that is really it, all right? With that said, let's get into some music, can we? Yeah, man. Music. Music? Music.
5: 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I stick cocoa tea.

0: be Jamaica, Bahamas, Bermuda. If you could run away this weekend, where would you run to? 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Oh my God.
1: So she come down to me go.
0: Need a little runaway. Maybe just down to Florida, man. The weather's been crazy here in the tri-state area. Like we're getting April showers in July. Like crazy rain. One day is hot, and the next day, we got to deal with the cold. I don't know, man. I need a little runaway. I need a little runaway. Yeah, man. Now, where would you go if you could run away for the weekend? Where would you go? Me? I'd probably run into Jamaica, man. And you know, it's a mango season too, you know. For those who like mango. Yeah, I mean, a mango season. Yeah, man. Now, got to remind you, Eisenhower Park, we're getting ready for that. That is going to be huge. Eisenhower Park, the place to be next week. Everyone's talking about it. I hope you don't have your tickets for it because it's absolutely free. So there's no excuse. You need no tickets to attend. Free parking also. It don't get better than that. You get a free show plus free parking in, of course, Nassau County, Eisenhower Park. Get ready for that. And then on August the 9th, we head way out east to, of course, Hexham State Park for the Family Fun Day, which is always an event. You bring out the family just to have some good times. Get ready for that. See? That naga namal ida. Get ready for those things. Now, reminding you, we're brought to you by the firm, which is Spectrum Associates, your serious personal injury attorneys. And, of course, reminding you all, please get ready for, of course, the big, big Jamaica Independence Cruise. Everyone's also talking about that, all right? Now, with that said, let's get back into some music here, and let's kick off this segment with... let's kick off the segment with Pinches. How about that? Yeah. Pinches from top. Yeah?
2: This is a Mr. G production.

plenty of land for you and I. I ain't sure, you know, you gotta tell me.

0: You're dropping it too fast. Cool down the pace for me, Lico Oman. 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And that's Spector & Associates, the baddies in our neck of the woods, yeah? 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And here's a song by Taurus, like, I like this song.
1: Faith is not about everything.
0: You can tell me your thoughts.
1: Faith is about being okay, no matter how.
0: At 8 minutes before the top of the hour, 8 minutes before 10 o'clock.

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voice of Taurus Riley is called Try. 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

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Her name is Queen Ifrika. 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New York City, Connecticut, New Jersey. 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Another one from Busy.

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0: No, sir.
1: All the highlights in your hair that catch your eyes.
0: Catch your eyes.
1: I had been blind. Lady in red.
0: So what is the color that works for you? What is your favorite color? If you are stepping out and you want to turn heads, what color, what's your go-to color, ladies? What is your go-to color? Is it red? Is it pink? Is it black? Is it blue? What is your go-to color when you step out? That dress, when you know when you put it on, even the blind man turn. That dress, that outfit, that when you put it on, even Najee boy going to have to take a look on the board. What is your go-to color? That color that works for you. All right, I'm seeing a lot of black. I see red. What is your go-to color? Manta, what is your go-to color? I think you all know mine because I wear it 90% of the time. You all know mine. Orange. Wow. What is your go-to color? When you put on that color and that outfit, even Stevie Wonder has to

0: just don't.
1: And that's a question we should ask the men too, you know. What is your wife or your girlfriend's favorite color?
2: You and me, it's where I wanna be.
1: What is your favorite color?
2: Hardly know.
1: What is her favorite color? And ladies, do you know your husband's favorite color? Or your boyfriend, your significant other?
2: Never forget.
1: Navy blue, okay?
2: The way you look tonight.
3: Yeah.
2: The way you look tonight.
1: What are you wearing to the cruise? What color?
2: Yeah, yeah. Oops. All right, then.
1: Lana, make sure I see you in an orange, you know.
2: Self-esteem so high, girl, you are a god.
1: Lana.
2: Who bring life to my life, you're looking lovely.
1: Make sure I see you.

0: August 2nd Jamaica Independence Cruise.
1: My ladies, baby, let's cruise away from here.
0: August 2nd. And let's not forget the Marley Cruise I'm hosting. Welcome to Jamrock. Stephen Marley, Damien Jr. Gang Marley. This is the 11th annual one. I've been on.

Yeah. So what you wearing, ladies? What color are you stepping out in? And I could even ask what color hair, too. We're getting ready for August 2nd, the Jamaica Independence Cruise, sponsored in part by our friends over here at Spectrum Associates, your Sears personal injury attorneys. Also, don't forget next week, Friday, I'll be hosting the event inside Eisenhower Park. It is Caribbean night, and it's gearing up to be huge. Admission absolutely free, and lots of food vendors are going to be on hand. Yeah. Get ready for that, okay? Also, later on, we're heading to Central Park for Shaggy and Robin Thicke. Shout out to my Virgin Orville. I wonder if I can find him. Never know, you know. Can I play one of my favorite Busy Signal songs? Can anyone guess which is one of my favorite Busy songs? Anyone guess? One of my favorite Busy songs? Yeah. Can anyone guess one of my favorite Busy songs?

0: One of my favorite Busy songs. This is it.
1: Sweet little Lila, sweet little Lila, this girl I know.
0: Every

0: Guess what? I have nothing on but DJ Roy.
1: Sweet little Lita. Sweet little Lita. This girl I know. Top of the morning, thirsty. Or the general.

0: Do y'all remember when I introduced this song and sent New York City in a frenzy? It was a Saturday afternoon. I had every DJ from England, Japan, Miami, Fort Lauderdale, Washington, D.C., Orlando. I had Jamaica, because at the time I was the only one that had it. And Busy didn't want to give it to anyone else because he was waiting to get clearance for the song, which is something that he never got. Now, the song got so big that even Mr. Lindsay said, "What's going on with this cock soup?" Sounds kind of funny, right? But it's probably one of the biggest songs that year that was never released because of couldn't get clearance for the rhythm. The rhythm is a party time rhythm. And I'm wondering, and I'm going to have that conversation with Leroy Hiptone Sibbles when he gets into town, that does he still collect for that rhythm and bass line that I think more than likely he was the one that produced it. I remember the song was so big that it played on Uncle Carby's boat ride 5 times. I don't mean 5 times. I don't mean pull up 5 times. I mean 5 different music segments Cock Soup was played in. That's how big the song was. The big people, them just somewhat gravitate to it. I don't know why. Big people, maybe you can tell me why. But I know that from the first time I heard it. And that's how he ended up doing our New Year's Eve ball at the Resort World Casino, if you remember. Another event that was sponsored in part by our friends here at Spectrum Associates.
1: Sweet little Nina, this girl I know.
0: Yeah.

0: cooking.
1: Just one.
0: I've got the ingredients with the right seasoning.
1: And what's the right seasoning for cock soup?
0: Now I know what she will be needing. She want the cock.
1: Is it different from the chicken soup?
0: She likes the flavor. She's willing to wait for the cook.
1: Is it different from the goat head soup? Now, I like goat head soup.
0: Give her a

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Okay, it just dropped into my inbox. When I say just, I mean just dropped into my inbox. I've not heard it yet. It just dropped into my inbox. Say play it, I'ma play it. I hope it has no. It when I say just dropped into my inbox, and it's a song I introduced 2 days ago. 2 days ago, I introduced the song.

0: another thing. I'm working on that. Because I really would love to for you guys to hear her story. And I would like to get an in-depth on her story and her background, and more of what she's doing. She's become an internet sensation right now. Everything that she posts goes viral. All right? Taja Rain, I think it's pronounced. But I'm really, really feeling this young lady. All right. Something else just dropped in my inbox. Say, play it. Or should I say, no, I can't? Eh? Something else just dropped in my inbox. Just dropped in my inbox. Something else. Say, play it.
1: DJ Roy.
0: Say, play it.
1: Oh, DJ Roy.
0: You know, it's amazing. And again, to have these connections with these artists is truly, truly amazing. I must see if I can find Shaggy this morning. I know he's probably at soundcheck, but we'll see if we can. Okay. Orlando Station says, please send me a copy of the cock soup.

0: Brethren, the song was never released. Could not get clearance for it. Son, it's a plate. Just dropped in my inbox. You know why I hear it? Because Butch is coming to town. Listen to this.
1: Pretty lady.
0: Listen to this.
1: Hi, baby.
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0: she arrived. Did she arrive? You gone too far now, man. When you're looking at the toughest Jamaican radio station in the United States of America.
1: Pretty lady. It just dropped in my inbox. So listen together.

0: cheer right. Did you right? You gone too far now, man. When you're looking at the toughest Jamaican radio station in the United States of America. Who artists with?
1: When I'm introducing artists, please, please, please, I ask you all please to pay attention. And the reason why, because I just see, I feel like when it comes to music, I can't see Ron Connor. This is an artist I've been talking about from last year. He dropped an EP last year, okay? Went to Jamaica recently on a promo tour to just showcase his talent, all right? He's a New York artist.

0: UBS Arena. Just think, I even got a dub plate from him. Shout out to Pee Wee, anyway, the general. Can I play back? Can I? Pretty lady. Ah, see there.
1: Aye, baby.

0: so easy to fall in love. Now, if you haven't got your tickets for the Buju Banton Show inside the place that we call the UBS Arena, Genesis has tickets. And by the way, they got $100 tickets, and those seats are great seats. Yeah, man. We'll put you in the car and say we want some affordable tickets for our neck of the woods. That's right. UBS Arena, Stephen Marley, and the one and only Buju Banton and more. 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And by the way, you know, if you go online, stop at Genesis and get the affordable tickets, yeah? Affordable tickets available at Genesis. By the way, while you're at Genesis, ask about the Rasta Pasta. You can get it any way you want. You can get just a veg Rasta Pasta. You can get a chicken Rasta Pasta. You can get it with shrimp. Some people even take it with oxtail. Yeah, man. And don't forget, you get your fish prepared the way you want it. You want it escabeche. You want it just fry. You want it steam. You want it curry. You want it stuck with okra and them thing there. Yeah, man. Can I pay another one? Can I pay another Buju? Buju!
1: No sound at all.
0: Okay, Buju.
1: Here's the ride.

0: I've been saying this, you know. Like, Romaine is going to be the next. And I mean the next. Oh, my goodness. Matthew! Romaine is going to be the next Barris Hammond. To me, anyway. Romaine Virgo is going to be the next Barris Hammond. He's got the voice. He's got the performance. Now, all I need him to do is work on the catalog. Yeah? Just work on the catalog. That's all I need him to do. Yeah. Now, New York City, Connecticut, and New Jersey, you know, every Thursday we broadcast live from, of course, Spector and Associates. And this attorney that's beside me, I don't get to see much anymore because he seems to be up in the Spring Valley area a lot. He seems to be up north a lot. Now, I was in Spring Valley, RJ, last weekend. I did a gig up in Spring Valley. First and foremost, I haven't been up there in such a long time. I forgot that you really got to go across the Verrazano Bridge and then take the Palisade and go all the way up. So I'm driving away. I think I know, but the GPS is telling me, go to Jersey. I'm like, I'm going to Spring Valley. Why am I going to Jersey? But you know what? RJ always told me this. If the GPS sends you somewhere, unless it's over a cliff, take it. Because it's the reason and it's always going to be the shorter route. So I get to Spring Valley. I'm doing this birthday party in a backyard. This backyard looks like a park. So many trees and park bench in the backyard. You know, this is the backyard. So I'm saying to myself, I need to move to Spring Valley. Now, Matthew's been telling me about a very strong community up north, that Spring Valley area. And playing there, and I haven't been up there in a minute, just reminds me that we need to shout them out a lot more on the radio because they're truly, truly listening. And the only problem I had, RJ, is that when it started to rain, and the wind started to come, the tent that we were on under that had like 250 people started to go like this. Then I'm saying to myself, if I get injured, 1-800-318-8888. Spector and Associate. Matthew, my friend, how you doing?
1: DJ Roy, it is so good to be here. It is so good seeing you. And look, if you follow that GPS off the cliff, call Spector and Associates. We will sue Garmin. We will sue the GPS company. We will sue the car for allowing you to go follow and fall over that cliff. DJ Roy, I was just talking to RJ, and It's unbelievable the amount of miles I'm putting on my car.
0: Yes.
1: Bridgeport on Monday.
0: Wow.
1: Monmouth County tomorrow.
0: Wow.
1: Spring Valley all the time. Newburgh all the time. It's incredible, but it's thanks to the work that Irie Jam does. It's thanks to you being so kind, advocating for us, telling the listeners that when they're in an accident, Whether it's New York, New Jersey, Pennsylvania, Connecticut, Spring Valley, Monmouth, and everywhere in between, they can call Spector and Associates. We will be there. We will go there. And we will make sure they get top dollar for their injuries.
0: Indeed. Indeed. You know, I can't believe that we're in July already. I mean, it was just the other day we were saying Merry Christmas and Happy New Year. How's it been going since, you know, we're in now the third quarter of the year?
1: DJ Roy, unlike the Knicks, we are strong in the first quarter, we are strong in the second quarter, we are strong in the third quarter. We're not waiting to tip it in right before New Year's. It's been remarkable. Thankfully, RJ found me just after, I mean seconds after I finished an arbitration, $380,000 for our client who was rear-ended down in New Jersey by a Pennsylvania truck, DJ Roy, with New York no-fault benefits. DJ Roy, all of these elements, all of these insurance applications come into play when you're involved in an accident with one of these tractor trailers, which is why it is so important to get lawyers who are not only licensed in all of those states, but understand the nuances, understand who's paying the bills, and ultimately making sure that the insurance company pays your bills with that settlement.
0: Again, that number is 1-800-318-8888, 1-800-318-8888, Spector and Associates. Now, while driving over the weekend, and I made a post on Monday, because going up to, of course, Spring Valley, I saw three accidents Coming back, I saw one. On Sunday night, going into Brooklyn, I saw a three-car pileup. And I was saying to myself, and I made the post, like, if anyone got into an accident over the holiday weekend and didn't go into the ambulance, didn't do the right thing, but are in pain, and today is now Thursday, can they call Spectrum Associates? Can they call and say, listen, when I got into the accident over the 4th of July weekend, I felt I was okay, but now I'm in pain.
1: That happens so often, and the answer, and it's so important to repeat it, absolutely. Whether you feel pain immediately, the next day, the next week, go to the hospital, get your treatment, and then call Spectre and Associates. We understand that the insurance company is going to say, oh, you should have gone to the hospital right away.
0: Right.
1: We also understand, DJ Roy, that when you go to the hospital right away, the insurance company says, oh, you didn't have to go to the hospital. You could have just gone home. Insurance is the only thing that we pay for that we are then afraid to use. Mm-hmm. It's a scam.
0: Yeah.
1: And DJ Roy, we are there. We stand up to those insurance companies. We understand that they throw everything they have at us. But to your point, it all starts with the phone call. It all starts with getting checked out when you don't feel right, and then calling Spectre and Associates to make sure that we can get you the money you're entitled to.
0: All right, people, you have that number. Please use it, 1-800-318-8888. Check out the website, which is crashinjury.com. And let me shout out Newburgh. Let me shout out everybody up north, because you might as well get an apartment up there or a house up there.
1: DJ Roy, believe me, we do so much work up there. And it's important because they have a tough time getting quality representation.
0: True.
1: They don't think people, attorneys, Spectrum Associates, will drive up there.
0: Right.
1: But let me remind the listeners, I have the miles on my car to prove it. We go to Bridgeport. We're going to Monmouth. We're going to towns where you need a magnifying glass to see it. But it's where the community is.
0: Right.
1: And it's where we are.
0: Appreciate you, my friend. Thank you so much.
1: DJ Roy, thanks so much.
0: All right. Spectrum Associate. And I'm telling you, I forgot about Spring Valley, and we had such a huge, and Matthew's been telling me this for a minute now. We have a huge listenership and a huge following up there. So big up, big up, big up, big up, big up, big up, big up, big up, big up. And again, you all take it easy on the road. I always say this. Matthew says it. Gregory says it. Saul says it. David says it. Mike says it. The whole team. Jonathan says it. We hope you never have to use the number, but that would mean that you've never got into an accident. If and when it happens, because it's called accident. It's not known as on purpose, you know. It's called accident for a reason. And you want the baddest accident attorneys in your corner. Spectrum Associates, your serious personal injury attorneys. Yeah? Yeah. Can't say never tell them. All right. All right. All right. I got a request to play back the Nesta and what you call it. Bad, don't it? Nesta. Yeah. So remember me not telling about the youth? And tell her the potential that he had. I'm going to play back the song after this that I told you that there's something about this young man we need to pay attention to. RJ in the building.
2: Pretty lady.
0: Yeah.
2: I'm

Again, I want you to remember when I introduced the artist with this song. Remember? Y'all remember right now. Y'all don't remember. And I told you

0: this is the song that we really, really put our foot in. Remember this? Big up Pee Wee and we had him a general.
1: Oh, yeah. Oh, la, la, la.
0: Yeah, man.

0: stop.
1: Not just New York.
0: Drop that gorgeous. Look at you. Yeah, you the one no me never need to.
1: Oh, I don't remember no. I don't remember no.
0: La la la. La la la. La la la. Oh yeah, yeah, yeah. Oh la.
1: And we told his parents as a in 12 Tribe HQ.

You keep bringing. Sandra, I know you know. Real spice of life like cinnamon. Sandra, I miss her show, you know. My vibe like vitamin. Nadine, I miss her show, you know. Cause I can't get rid of him. Elena, I miss her show, you know. Lady Max, I miss her show at all. People, thanks for being here this morning. As always, big thanks to this morning's prayer. And all stations, all 15 stations, thank you for taking the Road International Morning Show every morning. We start at 7 o'clock, and of course, we raid out at 11. So don't move. I want to steer right, yes, sir. You understand? Bye, Chief. We need some kind of special from Buy Cheap Central for the boat, you know. We have to talk about that, Bridget. I don't know what. But it'd be a cologne for the man, them. You know, everybody smells the same way still. But you know what, Gary, I'll find something. You know what I mean? All right. Again, thank you for being here. 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Let me leave you with a song that dropped in my inbox this morning. No, sir. DJ Roy. I'm going to see if I can get around to her. Really, I'm going to try. Tell them

New venue for Angela Stryker in the Shade of Green on Friday, July the 10th. 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

tears were weeping in the morning and a national state in the dance hall, and who do all think will run from them come come when them and come to my sound, which is the champion sound. The bugle that blow the many time, and it still have one more time left, because the amount of stripe with the power.

new venue for Angela Striker in the Shade of Green on Friday, July the 10th. 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

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And what happened to 86? Well, right now, me hygiene, and the guy test froze to death.

Oh, who that? I mean, man. Who? Bunch of Bantam, man, the same youth of the Browning song, man. You know what I'm saying? 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Hear me now.

new venue for Angela Striker in the Shade of Green on Friday, July the 10th. 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

0: Prophet, good evening to you, Ariesio. Good evening. Good to welcome all of you on Facebook Live. Share the video. If your hands are anointed. The phone lines are ready for you to call, and we are live in Brooklyn, New York. Live in Brooklyn, by the grace of God. Again, the studio line is 718-873-9190. This prayer is live. And guess what? We are just about few hours away from the service in Brooklyn, New York. Yes, of course, the meeting in New York is at 659 Blake Avenue. Again, 659 Blake Avenue. And that is between Pennsylvania Avenue and New Jersey Avenue. We're live on the radio. If you're listening on the radio, you're live in a prayer service and you need to call now. The line get really busy. If you're watching on Facebook, call now before the line jam.
1: Prayer conference entitled The Wonders of His Power, July 9th through July 12th, 2026, 7 p.m. nightly, on Sunday, 10:30 a.m. The Bible tells us that the power of God works in us to do exceedingly abundantly above all we can ask or think. Come and experience the transforming wonders of His power with their speaker, Prophet Dr. Ini Akpan. Takes place at 659 Blake Avenue, Brooklyn, New York. Remember, with God, there's no situation too difficult, no need too great, and no relationship too broken. If you believe it, His power can achieve it. Yes, we're looking forward to see you all at the four-day prayer conference, The Wonders of His Power, July 9th through July 12th, coming out and experience your breakthrough. You will never be the same.
0: Hallelujah. You will never be the same. Look at that number now, dialing. People are calling. It's jammed. One more line is left. You can rush to the line and be a part of the service. 718-873-9190. Brooklyn meeting is right July 9 to 12 and is in the house 7 o'clock in the evening. And the doors open 6:30. There are a few lines that are left, and I will want to pray for the next 1 hour. So run to the phone and get your prayer immediately. Don't forget, when you come into the service, bring somebody with you. Invite friends, loved ones, and family members with you so that they can be a part of the blessing. Let's go to the line. Caller, you're live on the radio with the prophet. Tell me where you're calling from. How are you doing today?
2: I'm doing good, prophet. I'm calling from Queens, New York.
0: You are in Queens?
2: Yes, prophet.
0: Okay. And do you know the meeting in Brooklyn is on the 9th of July?
2: Yes, prophet. I know. Yes.
0: Hold the line for me there. Caller, you're live on the radio with the prophet, 718-873-9190. Hold the line, I'll be back. Hello?
3: Hello. Hi, prophet. How are you?
0: I'm okay. Is everything okay?
3: Yes, everything is okay.
0: Okay. I'm hearing someone on the background, so I thought...
3: She's just having a moment. She doesn't know what she wants. She's been asking for a book, and we don't know where that book is.
0: Okay. Is it a person that is disabled or need?
3: Yes.
0: Are you calling for this person, or you are just calling for yourself?
3: I was just calling for myself.
0: Beautiful. Hold the line. I'll be back to pray with you. Make sure you are sharing our video online if you're watching live. Are you aware of the service that is going to happen on the 9th of July here in Brooklyn?
3: Yes.
0: Okay.
3: 9 Blake Avenue. I always come.
0: You always come? Look at that.
3: If I'm not there, I must be out of town or... So that's the only time, actually. I'm just out of town.
0: So why are you always there? It will make sense if I ask you.
3: I always bring someone or I tell someone. And whenever they come, you always tell them something good or bad. Mm-hmm. And they take action and do what's necessary.
0: Beautiful.
3: The blessing don't always have to fall in my hand, but... It's good when other people see it, you know,
0: wow.
3: For themselves.
0: Wow. You're always bringing other people to get the blessing also. Wow. I like that. Anyway, stay on the line. I'll be back to pray with you.
3: Okay.
4: Don't put the enemy under my feet. I am anointed.
0: Bring somebody. It's very important that when you come into the service, you don't go alone because you want the blessing to move around. That could be a friend, that could be a sister, that could be a neighbor, that could be a co-worker, that could be someone that is in need of prayer. And you want to be the person to give that person a lifeline by telling them, go to the service, you know, go there and be prayed for. Caller, you're live on the radio. You say you are in Queens.
2: Yes, Prophet, I'm in Queens.
0: Okay.
2: Prophet, you know, I'm asking you to pray for me. Today, Prophet, okay, I get, somebody recommended me to a person about a job. And today I went and meet the lady.
0: Mm-hmm.
2: So I'm asking you to pray for me so that God will favor me.
0: Amen.
2: And
0: that's the right word. God will favor me. Mm-hmm.
2: Yes.
0: Make sure you come on the 9 so I can continue that prayer of favor. I cover you right now in the mighty name of Jesus. We're praying for favor. And some of you can tap into that prayer right there on YouTube or Facebook Live. Favor is what makes the difference. The Bible said Joseph found favor before Pharaoh. Favor is what I'm praying for you right now. No more defeat. No more disappointment and rejection. I pray the spirit of favor fall upon this woman right now in the mighty name of Jesus. The enemies will not circumvent your blessings anymore. Say amen. And say, I receive it in Jesus' name. Listen, they will call you. They will give you that job. Even though there are many other candidates ahead of you. But you have been favored by the Lord right now. I see you in Brooklyn. You can claim favor just easy. I receive same favor today. You can be at the job, in the car, on the line, and say, I receive it. You may not have the moment to call, but you can say, I receive that favor in Jesus' name. Favor on you and on your family. Favor is what makes the difference. Let's go to the line 718-873-9190. Zero caller, you're live on the prayer service with the Prophet. How are you today?
5: Good evening. I am fine, thank you.
0: And where are you joining us from this evening?
5: Yes, I'm from Brooklyn.
0: All right, so you are not far from where I'm holding the service.
5: I went to the service on Sunday and it was great.
0: You went there on Sunday?
5: Yes, I heard you on Saturday, and I went there Sunday. I was like, I told my sister, come, let's go. We got to go find this church.
0: Uh-huh.
5: And I found it. The service was really, really powerful.
0: come on. You see, you are in line for so many blessings, my son. There, the assisting pastor is powerful.
5: He was so on point.
0: Mm-hmm.
5: They had like a dance.
0: Mm-hmm.
5: The dance was so moving
0: mm-hmm.
5: that I could just feel the Holy Spirit just moving in the place. And then when he started preaching,
0: uh-huh.
5: it's like the Holy Spirit was just nudging me, go up,
0: uh-huh.
5: pray for you.
0: Uh-huh.
5: And I went up.
0: Uh-huh.
5: It was mind-blowing.
0: Amen.
5: Really, really mind-blowing.
0: Amen. Definitely, if that was my son, how will the father be? You got to be in the house. Hold the line 1 second there. Master City Church, Brooklyn. On fire every Sunday, 10:30 in the morning. Don't forget the meeting address is 659 Blake Avenue. Testimonies are all that we see in our service. Hold the line for me. So I'm going to pray with you, ma'am. I know you're going to be at the service. A four-day prayer, Thursday to Sunday. Sunday, yes, of course, is two services, one in the morning and then the last service in the evening. I pray that God will turn every story around. Every story Amen. That makes you cry is about
5: Amen.
0: To be turned around. Come on, say amen,
5: amen.
0: To that. Every
5: amen.
0: Story of sadness, every story
5: amen.
0: Of weeping, every story
5: amen.
0: Is about
5: amen.
0: Is about to be turned around.
5: Repeat that.
0: God is saying to me, every story of shame, tears is about to be turned around in your life and family.
5: Amen.
0: I'm hearing something in the spirit while praying for you, but I don't know what it means. Das. What does that mean? Das. What does das mean?
5: Bash?
0: Das. That like a D-A-R-A-S. What does that mean?
5: Oh, that's my company name.
0: That's your country name?
5: Yes, that's my company name. That's a daycare a small family daycare that I run.
0: Wow. Listen to me. The Lord is showing me something about the business. And
5: mm-hmm.
0: and I want to pray tomorrow. I want you to fast.
5: Okay.
0: And call in on the radio tomorrow.
5: Okay.
0: And listen. Whoever is fighting that business, they're going to fail.
5: Amen.
0: They're going to fail. I'm hearing it in the spirit, and I'm saying to God, why are they jealous of this woman? Why? Why? God gave you that dream, that business.
5: Yes, amen.
0: And now they're trying to fight you in the spirit and in the finances and in the physical. Whoever is leading the war, the battle against you, God is going to turn them around in the name of Jesus. And I'm
5: amen.
0: Seeing prosperity is coming. Increase.
5: Amen and amen.
0: Increase. Amen. Approval. Approval. Something is going to be approved. Call in tomorrow. Don't have a lot of time on the radio. Don't forget the address is 659 Blake Avenue, July 9 to 12. I'm 718-873-9190 is the studio line. 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
1: 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Remember, with God, there's no situation too difficult, no need too great, and no relationship too broken. If you believe it, His power can achieve it. Yes, we're looking forward to see you all at the four-day prayer conference, The Wonders of His Power, July 9th through July 12th. Come on out and experience your breakthrough. You will never be the same.
0: You will never be the same. Go ahead and share the video right now. Like the video, Angel W. Bahamas Queen, Deborah, Samantha, all on Facebook Live. Keep sharing the video and please invite people to the broadcast. 718-873-9190. Caller, it's your turn for prayer. How are you?
3: I'm doing good, Prophet. I'm doing good.
0: Go ahead and anoint yourself for me.
3: Okay.
0: I want to pray God favor on your life. All right? God favor on your life. Maya no no ko shete yadaba shikadaba handa yadaba. God favor upon your life. Do you have any bottled water?
3: Yes.
0: Is it close by you now?
3: Yes.
0: I can see that water in the spirit sitting there.
3: Yes, I have it.
0: The Holy Spirit said, favor flow like water. Favor.
3: Yeah.
0: Flow like water.
3: Uh-huh.
0: Go ahead and anoint, wash your face.
3: Okay.
0: Wash your face with that water. Nothing more, just that water.
3: Okay.
0: Adaba shatakaya. Yanana kosheteke yadaba.
3: Okay.
0: Go ahead. Now wash your hand. Wash your hand. Something you were looking for is coming. Wash your hand.
3: Yes.
0: Something you were crying for, something you were believing God for, is coming.
3: Amen.
0: It's release.
3: Amen.
0: Do you know that the water is a type of the Holy Spirit? Water is a type of the Holy Spirit. Out of your belly shall flow rivers of living water.
3: Amen.
0: Wash your hand. It's coming. Don't doubt. Yes. Don't doubt. Believe God for that flow of that thing you were crying for, that thing you were sad because the enemy didn't allow you to get it. I saw the water. The Holy Spirit says, tell her to wash the face and her hand for the flow of that blessing. Receive it.
3: Hallelujah.
0: In Jesus' name.
1: Too difficult. No.
0: Hallelujah. Hallelujah. 718-873-9190. I want to go fast because a lot of persons are trying to get in on that line. Again, 718-873-9190.
6: Are you ready?
0: Kathy Gray, come on, Opal, Benlos, share the video wherever you are. Try and share the video. Let's go to this caller there. 718-873-9190. Caller, tell me where you're calling from.
7: I'm calling from Virginia, Prophet.
0: Virginia? Wow.
7: Yes, sir.
0: And you are you've been calling this number.
7: Yes, this is Kamara. You always see the Kamara. That's me.
0: Okay, on Facebook Live.
7: Yes, sir.
0: 1 second there, Miss Kamara. Caller, hold the line for your turn, if you don't mind. Hold the line. Hello?
7: Yes, sir.
0: All right. So the prayer for you today is restoration. All right?
7: Amen.
0: Restoration. Amen. Restoration. Amen. Spirit of the yes, living sir. God, restore what has been taken. Restore what has been lost. Restore
7: Amen.
0: Health.
7: Amen.
0: Come on, family. Come on.
7: Amen.
0: Come on, children. Restore them.
7: Amen.
0: Restore
7: Amen.
0: Career. Restore
7: Amen.
0: From the crown of your head to the Amen. Sole of your feet.
7: Amen.
0: Let the
7: Amen.
0: Spirit of restoration rest
7: Amen.
0: On this woman.
7: Amen.
0: And those of you on the radio, receive it. You don't just watch, you receive, you say amen, you tap into it, you write the word restoration, and then you can list the areas of your life that you want God to restore. Let's go back to the line, 718-873-9190, 40 minutes to go on today's broadcast. 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That WhatsApp number is 917-915-6874. Restoration in marriage, restoration in business, restoration of career, job, family, a son, mental health, restoration of finances, restoration of the health, your mind, your emotion. 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
6: I'm joining from, good evening, Prophet. I'm joining from in the Bronx.
0: You are in the Bronx?
6: In the Bronx, Bronx.
0: All right, ma'am. Hold the line. I'll be right back with you. Hello, caller. You are on the air with the Prophet. Good evening. How are you?
8: Good. How are you?
0: I'm blessed and highly favored. And you?
8: Can you repeat that?
0: I said, I am blessed. How about you?
8: I am blessed too. Amen.
0: Amen to that. And where are you joining from, sir?
8: I'm joining from Four Corners on Davenport, Florida.
0: You are in Florida. All right. So what brings you to the phone for prayer this evening?
8: I'm just hearing a word from God and just trying to do better in life.
0: Mm-hmm. I can barely hear you, sir. You want to say it out?
8: I said, I'm just joining today for prayer, so I can have a fresh start at life, and I just want to start all over again and get right with God, because I had a chance in December to get right with God, because you told me that the Lord wanted to take me on a journey,
0: uh-huh.
8: and I want a journey that He promised me, so I want to just turn my life around and just look for better in my future and make my proud and still keeping my mother in the same problems that she go through with me.
0: You had a chance, like you said, I told you something in December.
8: Yes.
0: And you did not follow through with what I said to you.
8: Yes.
0: How do you feel now that you lost that moment of listening? You know, I'm not here to judge you. But I'm hoping that you are listening, that you will listen, that you will learn, that you will be a changed man, that you will, no, not run from God, but run to God from today. You understand? And that whatever the devil had over you, to break you, to destroy you is not going to work in the name of Jesus. Let's pray for this young man today. He had a chance when he got a prophecy, heard from God. He did not do it. He did not listen, but he's in trouble now. There is no trouble that God cannot handle for us if we come to him and if we cry for mercy. I'm praying for you, son. Are you there with me? Are you still there?
8: Yes.
0: I need you to grab anointing oil and anoint yourself. Go ahead, anoint yourself. Go ahead, believe in the power of his word through his prophet. I deliver you from that enchantment of wickedness of the enemy, from the curse of your father's house, from the attacks of your mother's house. I deliver you today using the blood of Jesus. I rebuke the wind of trouble in your life today. In Jesus' name, say amen.
9: Think about all that he's done to you. Think about what he did to your family.
0: Mercy, mercy. Somebody say mercy. Dixon, C. Princess, on the line. Welcome, everybody. Welcome, every single soul. Caller, you're live on Brooklyn Prayer Service. Tell me where you're calling from.
10: Brooklyn.
0: You are?
10: I'm calling from Brooklyn.
0: You have been to the service in Brooklyn before?
10: Yes.
0: Mm. And how was it when you came to the service?
10: Well, you prophesied to my son, and it's exactly what you say happened. And I get blessing. We all get blessing.
0: Mm. You said I prophesied to your son, and it happened.
10: Well, you told him that he had to leave where you live,
0: mm-hmm.
10: out of that room, that darkness,
0: mm-hmm.
10: and he did, but he took long to leave.
0: Mm-hmm.
10: And then you told him that you saw him driving a big van, and that's what the job he get.
0: Wow! Whoa! My God! Are you serious?
10: That's what you said.
0: No, you're kidding me. You're kidding me.
10: No.
0: My God.
10: Yes, so I'm asking for prayer for him, for God to guide him on the street, and
0: uh-huh.
10: me for healing,
0: uh-huh.
10: and a little peace in my life.
0: In Jesus' name, listen, mommy. I hope your son and yourself are coming out to see the prophet on the 9th of July.
10: Well, he can't come, but I will come because, as I said,
0: mm-hmm.
10: he did leave. So he's no longer in New York.
0: Oh, so I gave him prophecy to leave me alone and to go to another state. I'm not happy.
10: Yes.
0: Oh,
10: yes,
0: my God. Yes. That's fantastic. Send him my love. Tell him I am going to keep him in my prayer. Amen. And I am going to continue to pray the Lord to protect him on the road. All right? To protect him, to cover him. No accident, no wolf, no wizard. In the name of Jesus, I cover him right now. And I pray for you for good health. Good health. Healing is coming to your body, man. Healing is coming to your body. Receive it in Jesus' name. Somebody say amen to that. 718-873-9190. Hallelujah. Hallelujah. Hallelujah. Woo! Jesus, I like it. I like it when testimony flow like that. July 9 to July the 12th, Stephanie Johnson. It's been a while. Make sure you come there. July 9 to July the 12th. The lines are jammed. People are calling on that line. Caller, hold the line. Hello? Caller, hold the line. Everybody's calling in. Everybody's calling in. Hold the line for me. Where are you calling from?
11: I'm calling from Brooklyn, New York.
0: And you know where we are holding the service? Right here in Brooklyn?
11: Yes, sir. Blake Avenue.
0: 659 Blake Avenue.
11: 659 Blake Avenue. Yes, sir.
0: You have been there before, or this is going to be your first time?
11: This is going to be my first time, Prophet.
0: Are you hearing me on the radio?
11: Yes, I am. My friend let me listen to you. I just get in the car, and he said you're a real man of God. And I'm looking for deliverance for me and my family.
0: Definitely. I am real. I don't have time.
11: This is going to be my first time, Prophet.
0: Are you hearing me on the radio?
11: Yes, I am. My friend let me listen to you. I just get in the car, and he said you're a real man of God.

0: going to happen July 9 to July the 12th. 7 o'clock in the evening. The doors open 6:30. Don't go late so you can find a good seat to sit. All right?
1: Yes, sir.
0: Who live in Westchester?
1: Westchester. I want to move to Westchester.
0: You want to move to Westchester?
1: Yes, sir.
0: Did you ever discuss this with me?
2: Celebrating
0: did you
2: Jamaica's
0: ever discuss anything like
2: Sunday,
0: this
2: August
0: with me before?
2: 2026.
1: Oh, no, sir. I worked there. No, I never discussed with you.
0: The Lord is opening a door for you to move. Accommodation. You've been checking. You've been looking.
1: Yes, sir.
0: And that door is opening right now. Say amen to that. Say amen to that. Say amen to that. Delay. Everything seems to be a fight in your life. Everything seems to be a fight. The devil keep fighting you. Blocking your blessing. But today, I am the prophet. I prophesy. Open doors, deliverance, deliverance, deliverance, deliverance, oh God Almighty. My God, my God, every fight that she gave, today I kneel down on the altar of prayer and I send the fire of God to burn down every witchcraft against you.
1: Yes, sir. Yes, sir.
0: There has been witchcraft by one lady. By a lady.
1: Yes.
0: It's a lady.
1: Yes, sir.
0: She's been fighting you with witchcraft. They try to make you to lose your mind. But nowhere.
1: Hallelujah,
0: Jesus. I don't know this lady. I've never met her before. But God is putting her in my heart right now to pray against witchcraft that they have done. They pour it in the house. Come on.
1: Yes.
0: They sent it at the job. Makoto kumadada. Reboko satayada bababa. Sperada badabande. Break it, Lord. Break it, Lord. Break it, Lord. Back to sender. Back to sender. Back to sender. Arrows of death. Arrows of mental problem. Return back to the sender. Return back to the sender. Release the lady. Release the lady right now, right now, right now, right now, by fire.

0: make sure to come and see me. I got a lot to tell you, all right? I got a lot to reveal to you. God bless you. I'm going to let you go. There are other people on the line.
1: Yes, sir. God bless you, Pastor.
0: God bless you, too. I don't have to know you. If God says it, then it's real. It's true. And it doesn't matter how long the enemy try to drag you out. If God is with you, no man can be against you. Caller, where are you calling from today?
2: calling from Hartford.
0: From Hartford. Hold the line for me.
3: 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Are you ready? Are you ready?
4: 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Come and experience the transforming wonders of His power with their speaker, Prophet Dr. Inni Akpan. Thanks, Blaze. At 659 Blake Avenue, Brooklyn, New York. Remember, with God, there's no situation too difficult, no need too great, and no relationship too broken. If you believe it, His power can achieve it. Yes, we're looking forward to see you all at the four-day prayer conference, The Wonders of His Power, July 9th through July 12th. Come on out and experience your breakthrough. You will never be the same.
0: You will definitely never be the same. Faith is all we need, and faith is all we have. 6 5

0: The few person on the line, let me try to hop around and get to them before it comes too late. Caller, you are live on the radio in Brooklyn. How are you today?
1: I'm good, sir. Blessing to you, sir.
0: Blessing to you, ma'am. How are you? I hope you are coming out to be at the service with the prophet.
1: Okay. Yeah, I know where it is. I've been there before.
0: You've been there before, and how was it when you came?
1: It was good. You know, I feel like I get deliverance when I come there, you know?
0: You always get delivered when you come there.
1: Right. It's always their blessing.
0: 7 o'clock in the evening, let's say that, seven in the evening.
1: Right.
0: July 9. I want to pray a financial prayer for you.
1: Thank you, sir.
0: Whatever the case is, doors,
1: amen.
0: Doors close, doors open, God is going to begin to put things in perspective for you in the name of Jesus. I'm praying that there shall be an open door for finances coming into your life, left, right,
1: amen.
0: Center. No more working and not see the edge of that money. I pray,
1: amen.
0: That God begins to allow his favor. My God, it's like you make it, you lose it. I cancel it in Jesus' name.
2: Lake Avenue.
0: Come and see me right there in the service. I trust God to touch you immensely. I believe that there's something that is in my spirit for you. I believe it. There's a word.
1: Amen.
0: Are you a single man?
1: Yeah, I'm single. Yes, sir.
0: Do you want to remain a single man?
1: No, not really, but sometimes I'll be afraid. Because I'd rather God choose the wife for me, because I go through some little before, so I want the Lord to choose the right wife for me. I don't want to just run into
0: somebody. Mm-hmm. Listen,
1: yes.
0: I was about to end the prayer.
1: Right.
0: I was about to end the prayer and tell you to come and see me at the service, but the Holy Ghost will not let me. And I heard the voice say, release him to marry. Release him. There is something holding you, not allowing you to marry. There's a force that is trying to keep you single the rest of your life. There's a force that is, whoo, Jesus, what is this? What is this on this man? I break it.
1: Amen.
0: I break,
1: amen.
0: this spirit wife. I break it. I break it. I release this man into his fruitfulness. As a man, my God, break this curse. Let him go into his family life and have children and create and stand strong. I break that spirit. Woo! Jesus.
1: Blood of Jesus. Thank you, Jesus.
0: Listen to me.
1: Yeah.
0: There is a woman that you had issues with her before, and she was very abusive to you. And she mistreated you so bad.
1: Right.
0: And she cursed you so hard. Listen to me, sir.
1: Right.
0: Is that true, sir? Is that true?
1: That's true. Yeah, that's true.
0: That has become a stronghold and is holding you in the head. Is creating this fear. Is
1: right.
0: She said, no woman will be with you. No woman wants to be with you. She said a lot of things. I could hear her voice echoing in the spirit. But today, I return those wicked, negative words back to the sender. I free this brother in the mighty name of Jesus. Come and see me, sir. This is not a phone talk. This is not a phone thing. I need to meet with you in person and raise an altar and break this. Oh my God. 659 Blake Avenue. You know the address?
1: Yeah, I know the address. I've been there before.
0: Okay, I'll see you there. What in the world? What in the world? As I wanted to walk away from the prayer, the Holy Spirit said, ask him, is he single? And I said, are you single? He says, yes. And not that you can be single, but this one had a connotation. There's a reason for this man to be single. The enemy is trying to break him, make him lonely. And, oh, Jesus. And as I pray, it was coming different type and different size of demonic attack. We break it for him in Jesus' name. Caller, you're live on the radio with the prophet. Tell me where you calling from.
2: I'm calling from White Plains, New York.
0: Are you hearing me on the radio?
2: I was recommended by a friend, Maureen Wilson, who say you are very good and you can say exactly what happened. So I've been trying since last week to get through to you.
0: You finally got through today, huh?
2: To tell you about my son, Michael, who is an alcoholic, and I think he's going to die soon. Okay, he doesn't. He's not aware of where he is or what he's doing when he drinks. He just pass out, and I cannot get him to stop drinking.
0: How old is your son?
2: 1990. He could be 33, 34. 1990 he was born. 33, I think. His mother.
0: And he's been drinking.
2: Yes, he's an alcoholic. Real alcoholic.
0: Jesus. I could hear the disappointment in your voice.
2: Mm-hmm.
0: I could hear the crying in your spirit.
2: Yes.
0: It's like they tie him to the bottle. They tie him inside the bottle, ma'am.
2: Only me he have. I'm the only one. Then the girlfriend beat him, knock him out, stitches and stitches. Ever so often, once or three times, four times a week, a month, a year. Always not, okay, he's combative. He's 150 and she's 300 pounds. And then she's called the police and they lock him up. Oh, it's very, very bad.
0: I could hear that in your voice. Listen, ma'am, we're going to do something, okay?
2: Yes.
0: We're going to pray. And we're going to ask the Holy Spirit, because while you were talking to me, I saw in the spirit like he is tied up inside a bottle, inside a bottle. So it's a spirit that is holding him. All right. And that same spirit is making everyone to hate him, to not like him. I'm going to pray. Are you going to be able to bring your son's picture to me at the address 659 Blake Avenue?
2: Picture, where?
0: I'm holding a prayer service here in Brooklyn on the 9th.
2: Oh, on the 9th in Brooklyn.
0: In Brooklyn. I'm going to give you the address. I want us to move past just talking on the radio. I want us to move into action. So I need you to bring his picture to the service. It's 9 through the 12th of July.
2: Okay.
0: You ready to write the address down?
2: Yes.
0: This is the address. Write it down. 659 Blake Avenue.
2: 659 what avenue?
0: Blake.
2: Blake?
0: Yes, ma'am. Blake Avenue.
2: B-L-A-K-E. Yes, Blake Ave.
0: Yes. And it's between Pennsylvania and New Jersey Avenue. 7 o'clock in the evening, July 9 through the 12th.
2: And what, a New Jersey Avenue, what, between what and what?
0: Between Pennsylvania Avenue and New Jersey Avenue.
2: I have the New Jersey Avenue. I didn't get the other one.
0: Pennsylvania. Pennsylvania Avenue.
2: Oh, Pennsylvania. P-E-N-S-E-V-I-L-L-I-E.
0: Yeah.
2: Pennsylvania Avenue.
0: All right.
2: 659 Blake Avenue, between Pennsylvania and New Jersey Avenue, and 7 o'clock on the 9th.
0: 7 o'clock on the 9th. Bring your son's picture to that prayer meeting, and let's start working on praying and bringing deliverance into his life. I've seen this before, ma'am. I've seen a lot of sons turn around and they go back to work. They take back their life when we pray. When a mother pray, there is nothing the captive can do with the son. I pray that your son be delivered.

The line doesn't stop jumping. The line doesn't stop calling. If you're calling, keep calling, but write down the WhatsApp number also so you can join my prayer group on WhatsApp. That WhatsApp number is 917-915-6874. Many of you understand the devil will try to take your boy, but you can do your very best by praying. Let's welcome Don Matty, Daly Swabi, Eldridge Shaw, Bahamas Queen, Onome Egri. And who else is online? Let me know. Say hi to the prophet.

0: 0873-9190. How are you doing today? Praise the Lord.
1: Good. Very good. Very good.
0: I cannot hear you. What did you say?
1: I called from Miami.
0: You are in Miami?
1: Yeah.
0: Okay. How are you today? What's going on with you?
1: Well, I tried called you before, but I know it's very busy. I want you pray for my boyfriend, because the last time I see you in Miami, and there's a powerful, oh my goodness, a very powerful, powerful anointing service. And I, when are you coming back? I want to see you again with a bunch of friends. Yeah, but every person, my 8 people, friend, received healing.
0: Wow.
1: Oh, my God. Healing, anointing.
0: Mm-hmm.
1: One of my friends, old friend, she coming for his coming, his father. And he wanted to come in the next time when you come in, because they're freaking out because he don't know what happened. But I don't know if you remember me. It's Dina, the Spanish girl. I bring all the people. And very powerful anointing, service. Oh, my goodness. And I want to invite more people when you come back.
0: Oh, my God. Yeah. He was powerful when we had that meeting there.
1: I meet a lot of people, like, you know, pastor, prophecy, but nobody like you. I can tell you, God listen right now. And I, after you pray for me the first time, I'm feeling complete, strong, anointing my soul every day. I pray and worship to God. It's like you encouraging to me, you know, continue to pray. But I call today because the last time you prophesied to me, my boyfriend Timoteo, he is struggling in her, in his mind, he's dealing with, you know, struggling in his spirit. You pray, but he told me yesterday when he talking to me, he said, I still struggling, I still things happening in my mind, I don't know what I can do it. Talk to your prophecy and tell him what's coming on with me, and it's coming a lot of attacks, a lot of attacks, a lot of attacks, and like, he wanted to visit for me almost 30 days, and he don't coming. He's living in Pompano, living in Hollywood, but always something happened. He said, it's my job, it's his stress, it's the truck is broken, I start a new job, and that's a lot of things coming on. And remember, you prophesied to me, he married with me.
0: Wow.
1: And I believe it, but also he wanted to move with me, but things happening. It's just crazy. After bring 20 people to your service, and the enemy are talking to me, and I start thinking, well, I want it when the prophecy come in, I want it more people, and they're like, you know, but the enemy, there's, oh my God, really, there's a bonding too many things in my mind. It's like, yeah, I struggle it also in my mind a little bit about what happened with my boyfriend.
0: Okay.
1: And I wanted you to pray for him.
0: Definitely. Okay. Listen, what was the name again? Dina?
1: He is Christian. Yeah.
0: No. I said, what is your name again?
1: My boyfriend's name is Timoteo.
0: No. I'm asking you, what is your name?
1: My name is Dina Knight.
0: Dina, okay. I want to thank God for you. Okay? You are a strong, resilient woman. You don't give up. I like that. And you bring a lot of people. I see the lot of people you bring to the service. Okay? And I'm going to pray that God release your boyfriend from the stronghold of the enemy, so that he will marry you. In the name of Jesus, Father Lord, right now, whatever is holding that man, whatever is a stronghold that is keeping him, that is tying him down, that is blocking him from rising up, we break that now in the name of Jesus. I pray for Dina Knight that you will touch her in the spirit fire. Receive the fire of the Spirit of God and let there be restoration in your relationship. God, open the door for them to meet again In Jesus' name, receive it, Zina. I will see you on the 22nd in Florida. I'm coming to Florida again on the 22nd.
1: Yeah, I want to bring my boyfriend.
0: Okay, you will.
1: Boyfriend, he wanted me, you, so he can
0: deliver it. Definitely, definitely. One day, 6 minutes to go on the prayer time on the radio. Listen, I have time to pray, but I don't have time on the radio. If you know where the service is going to hold, try your very best to get there. 659 Blake Avenue, caller, you're live. Praise the Lord.
2: Hey, Father, how you doing?
0: I'm doing well, and yourself?
2: I'm okay.
0: Caller, you're live on the radio, 718-873-9190. Where are you calling from?
2: I'm calling from Hartford.
0: From Hartford, Connecticut. How are you today?
2: Great.
0: All right. Are you ready for prayer? Do you have anointing oil? Go and anoint yourself. Let me pray for you. Caller in Brooklyn, can you hold the line for me? Hold the line.
3: Okay.
0: Where are you calling from?
3: From Brooklyn.
0: All right. Stay on the line. I'll be right back to pray for you. Okay?
3: Okay. Okay.
0: Ouch. You got the oil ready?
3: Yes.
0: We're going to ask God for increase. Okay? Supernatural increase. That's number one. Number two, we're going to ask God to show you favor. All right?
3: Okay.
0: Favor. And number three, okay, I'm asking God to heal. Now, this healing, I don't know who needs it, but it's not you. It's for somebody. It's for somebody, okay, that really you've been standing in the gap for that soul. The Lord, mm-hmm, is bringing healing to that person right now.
3: Amen.
0: I am using, hallelujah, this prayer as a bridge to carry the anointing of deliverance to that person that you've been praying for. Receive it right now in the name of Jesus. I pray,
3: Jesus,
0: also,
3: hallelujah,
0: for increase in your finances.
3: Thank you, Lord God.
0: Don't let the enemy stall your finances. Don't let them have a you know, some kind of block.
3: Mm-hmm.
0: Jesus. Jesus.
3: Mm-hmm.
0: Jesus. Who travel? Who is traveling?
3: Who's traveling?
0: Yes. In the family, someone is about to travel. Tell the person to be careful.
3: Okay, it's my son. He's getting ready to go. I think he said he's going to Chicago in a few weeks.
0: Tell him to be careful.
3: Okay.
0: My time is running out on the radio. Woo! God bless you.
3: Yes, yes.

Mustard Seed Church Brooklyn presents a four-day prayer conference entitled The Wonders of His Power, July 9th through July 12th, 2026, 7 p.m. nightly, on Sunday, 10:30 a.m. The Bible tells us that the power of God works in us to do exceedingly, abundantly above all we can ask or think. Come and experience the transforming wonders of His power with their speaker, Prophet Dr. Ini Akpan. Takes place at 659 Blake Avenue, Brooklyn, New York. 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If you believe it, His power can achieve it. Yes, we're looking forward to see you all at the four-day prayer conference, The Wonders of His Power, July 9th through July 12th. 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You will never be the same.

0: Mustard Seed Church Brooklyn presents a four-day prayer conference entitled The Wonders of His Power, July 9th through July 12th, 2026, 7 p.m. nightly, on Sunday, 10:30 a.m. The Bible tells us that the power of God works in us to do exceedingly, abundantly, above all we can ask or think. 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